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I can smell it already. €305,000. 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

Moncrief on Summer's number one hit music station. You are on Spin, and get the calendars out right now and mark October 23rd, because that's the day whenever Jazzy's debut album is coming out. It's My People.

Dean on Spin. Need to be studied because they started off with 6 members in their band and now they're down to 4. Now they are taking over the 3 Arena on Tuesday and I still say they're just going to be incredible anyway. Cats are

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say. The lady who took over the main stage at Electric Picnic on Friday. It's Sarah Larson on Spin. And talking about EP on Friday, Lewis Capaldi also took over, and I honestly think because he was scheduled at that day, that's why it's raining. It was just setting the mood for the whole weekend. He's up after Slater on Spin.

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4: Hey, it's Emer. First up, the first look of the UK Celebrity Traders has just dropped.
5: A moment of silence for the celebrities gathered today. Thoughts and prayers.
4: James Blunt, Joanne McNally, Liam Pinnock, Maya Jama, Michael Sheen and Miranda Hart are among some of the contestants who will be taking part this year. Now on to gaming, because GTA, it crashed Netflix. The much anticipated game released an extended look trailer last night, and because there were so many eager gamers on the streaming platform, the whole site crashed. The last game was released nearly 13 years ago and the wait is nearly over because it's due to come out on November 3rd. And now on to music. Well, kind of. So Kylie Jenner, she tried out the whole singing career, and on a podcast she revealed her favourite Ariana Grande song at the moment. And it's safe to say, I think she should stick to influencing. Alex Warren's new album Wild Child just dropped today, and here's a little snippet of the tracks I Miss You More, Cry Wolf and Wild Child.

0: Now on to movies, because Showbiz Shannon caught up with Irish actress Sarah Bulger ahead of the premiere of Korean horror movie Nausea. Sarah plays a lady who travels to Korea to be with her boyfriend, but while playing a record, she gets possessed and has an inability to hear male voices. So it turns out that Sarah didn't wear earplugs while acting. So what did she do to get into character?
1: I would have the actor mouth the lines because, you know, you get into a rhythm of knowing what someone's going to say potentially. And it became very clear to me that I needed to make sure I was always looking at his mouth.
0: It's Friday and that could only mean one thing. Brand new music. Kicking it all off with Jenny as she just dropped her first EP since her solo album last year. And here's the track Fallen Angel. Hey, can't you stay? Malone, he's after ditching the country vibe and has gone back to his rap roots. He's after teaming up with Jeremiah for a track name that I just can't say because I might lose my job. Give me your number, I'ma call you later. Henny St. Laurent's looking alligator. And maybe that's what you wanna elevate her. Elevate your life, elevate your life, yeah. And the Jonas Brothers just released Listen When Sad.

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And you do have to wait 2 weeks for this one because it's getting given away on September 11th. 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

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You are hanging out with Emer on Spin, and I have to brag for a second here because I just so happened to be over in Alicante about 3 weeks ago. And I don't know if you know, but a certain Fontaines DC were also over at the same time, and they were trying out this brand new song, which we are playing for you right now. It was incredible, and it still is.

bitter that I wasn't at Electric Picnic this year? 100% I am, because this man took over the main stage yesterday and it looked insane. Role Models coming up next on Spin.

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2: My heart, it has been broken by who I cannot.

Rowan Hit Music Station, you are hanging out with the Emerald Spin, and I'm not gonna lie, I'm still a little bit bitter that I didn't end up going to It At Your Picnic. I had the opportunity to go, but I looked at the weather and I said, everybody's just gonna be flooded out of it. I'm no interest in doing that. Now I'm watching all the stories and I'm saying to myself, everyone looks like they're just having so much crack. I wish I was there seeing all the acts, but c'est la vie. Next year's always an option. It's Adela, Ain't in LA on Spin.

0: Gracie Abrams on Summer's number one hit music station. You've been hanging out with Emer on Spin. Unfortunately, I got to get myself out of here, but not to worry, just because I'm gone, the music does not stop. Hugh Gell is on the way to keep you in that party mood, and Jessica Spencer is going to be back from 7 a.m. to give you all those important cash machine details. I'll catch you again.
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0: 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You're going to Electric Picnic.
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0: Hey, it's Emer. First up, the first look of the UK celebrity traders has just dropped.
7: A moment of silence for the celebrities gathered today. Thoughts and prayers.
0: James Blunt, Joanne McNally, Liam Pinnock, Maya Jama, Michael Sheen and Miranda Hart are among some of the contestants who will be taking part this year. Now on to gaming, because GTA, it crashed Netflix. The much anticipated game released an extended look trailer last night, and because there were so many eager gamers on the streaming platform, the whole site crashed. The last game was released nearly 13 years ago and the wait is nearly over because it's due to come out on November 3rd. 13th. And now on to music. Well, kind of. So Kylie Jenner, she tried out the whole singing career, and on a podcast, she revealed her favorite Ariana Grande song at the moment. And it's safe to say, I think she should stick to influencing. Alex Warren's new album, Wild Child, just dropped today. And here's a little snippet of the tracks I Miss You More, Cry Wolf, and Wild Child.

0: Now on to movies, because Showbiz Shannon caught up with Irish actress Sarah Bolger ahead of the premiere of Korean horror movie Nausea. Sarah plays a lady who travels to Korea to be with her boyfriend, but while playing a record, she gets possessed and has an inability to hear male voices. So it turns out that Sarah didn't wear earplugs while acting. So what did she do to get into character?
1: I would have the actor mouth the lines because, you know, you get into a rhythm of knowing what someone's going to say potentially. And it became very clear to me that I needed to make sure I was always looking at his mouth.
0: It's Friday and that could only mean one thing. Brand new music. Kicking it all off with Jenny as she just dropped her first EP since her solo album last year. And here's the track Fallen Angel. Hey, can't you stay? Malone, he's after ditching the country vibe and has gone back to his rap roots. He's after teaming up with Jeremiah for a track name that I just can't say because I might lose my job. Give me your number, I'ma call you later. Henny St. Laurent's looking alligator. And maybe that's what you wanna elevate her. Elevate your life, elevate your life, hey. And the Jonas Brothers just released Listen When Sad.

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3: Hey, it's Emer. First up, the first look of the UK Celebrity Traders has just dropped.
4: A moment of silence for the celebrities gathered today. Thoughts and prayers.
3: James Blunt, Joanne McNally, Liam Pinnock, Maya Jama, Michael Sheen and Miranda Hart are among some of the contestants who will be taking part this year. Now on to gaming, because GTA, it crashed Netflix. The much anticipated game released an extended look trailer last night, and because there were so many eager gamers on the streaming platform, the whole site crashed. The last game was released nearly 13 years ago and the wait is nearly over because it's due to come out on November 3rd. 13th. And now on to music. Well, kind of. So Kylie Jenner, she tried out the whole singing career, and on a podcast she revealed her favourite Ariana Grande song at the moment. And it's safe to say, I think she should stick to influencing. Alex Warren's new album, Wild Child, just dropped today, and here's a little snippet of the tracks I Miss You More, Cry Wolf and Wild Child.

0: Now on to movies, because Showbiz Shannon caught up with Irish actress Sarah Bolger ahead of the premiere of Korean horror movie Nausea. Sarah plays a lady who travels to Korea to be with her boyfriend, but while playing a record, she gets possessed and has an inability to hear male voices. So it turns out that Sarah didn't wear earplugs while acting, so what did she do to get into character?
1: I would have the actor mouth the lines because, you know, you get into a rhythm of knowing what someone's going to say potentially. And it became very clear to me that I needed to make sure I was always looking at his mouth.
0: It's Friday and that could only mean one thing. Brand new music. Kicking it all off with Jenny as she just dropped her first EP since her solo album last year. And here's the track Fallen Angel. Hey, can't you stay? Malone, he's after ditching the country vibe and has gone back to his rap roots. He's after teaming up with Jeremiah for a track name that I just can't say because I might lose my job. Give me your number, I'ma call you later. Any Saint Laurent's looking alligator. And maybe that's what you wanna elevate her. Elevate your life, elevate your life, yeah. And the Jonas Brothers just released Listen When Sad.

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2: Hey, it's Emer. First up, the first look of the UK celebrity traders has just dropped.
3: A moment of silence for the celebrities gathered today. Thoughts and prayers.
2: James Blunt, Joanne McNally, Liam Pinnock, Maya Jama, Michael Sheen and Miranda Hart are among some of the contestants who will be taking part this year. Now on to gaming, because GTA, it crashed Netflix. The much anticipated game released an extended look trailer last night, and because there were so many eager gamers on the streaming platform, the whole site crashed. The last game was released nearly 13 years ago and the wait is nearly over because it's due to come out on November 13th. And now on to music. Well, kind of. So Kylie Jenner, she tried out the whole singing career, and on a podcast she revealed her favourite Ariana Grande song at the moment. And it's safe to say, I think she should stick to influencing. Alex Warren's new album, Wild Child, just dropped today, and here's a little snippet of the tracks I Miss You More, Cry Wolf and Wild Child.

0: Now on to movies, because Showbiz Shannon caught up with Irish actress Sarah Bulger ahead of the premiere of Korean horror movie Nausea. Sarah plays a lady who travels to Korea to be with her boyfriend, but while playing a record, she gets possessed and has an inability to hear male voices. So it turns out that Sarah didn't wear earplugs while acting. So what did she do to get into character?
1: I would have the actor mouth the lines because, you know, you get into a rhythm of knowing what someone's going to say potentially. And it became very clear to me that I needed to make sure I was always looking at his mouth.
0: It's Friday and that could only mean one thing. Brand new music. Kicking it all off with Jenny as she just dropped her first EP since her solo album last year. And here's the track Fallen Angel. Hey, can't you stay? Don't leave a fallen angel out here on her own. Post Malone, he's after ditching the country vibe and has gone back to his rap roots. He's after teaming up with Jeremiah for a track name that I just can't say because I might lose my job. Give me your number, I'ma call you later. Henny St. Laurent's looking alligator. And maybe that's what you wanna elevate her. Elevate your life, elevate your life, hey. And the Jonas Brothers just released Listen When Sad.

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2: Hey, it's Emer. First up, the first look of the UK Celebrity Traders has just dropped.
3: A moment of silence for the celebrities gathered today. Thoughts and prayers.
2: James Blunt, Joanne McNally, Liam Pinnock, Maya Jama, Michael Sheen and Miranda Hart are among some of the contestants who will be taking part this year. Now on to gaming, because GTA, it crashed Netflix. The much anticipated game released an extended look trailer last night, and because there were so many eager gamers on the streaming platform, the whole site crashed. The last game was released nearly 13 years ago and the wait is nearly over because it's due to come out on November 13th. And now on to music. Well, kind of. So Kylie Jenner, she tried out the whole singing career, and on a podcast she revealed her favourite Ariana Grande song at the moment. And it's safe to say, I think she should stick to influencing. Alex Warren's new album, Wild Child, just dropped today, and here's a little snippet of the tracks I Miss You More, Cry Wolf and Wild Child.

0: Now on to movies, because Showbiz Shannon caught up with Irish actress Sarah Bolger ahead of the premiere of Korean horror movie Nausea. Sarah plays a lady who travels to Korea to be with her boyfriend, but while playing a record, she gets possessed and has an inability to hear male voices. So it turns out that Sarah didn't wear earplugs while acting. So what did she do to get into character?
1: I would have the actor mouth the lines because, you know, you get into a rhythm of knowing what someone's going to say potentially. And it became very clear to me that I needed to make sure I was always looking at his mouth.
0: It's Friday and that could only mean one thing. Brand new music. Kicking it all off with Jenny as she just dropped her first EP since her solo album last year. And here's the track Fallen Angel. Hey, can't you stay? Malone, he's after ditching the country vibe and has gone back to his rap roots. He's after teaming up with Jeremiah for a track name that I just can't say because I might lose my job. Give me your number, I'ma call you later. Henny St. Laurent's looking alligator. And maybe that's what you wanna elevate her. Elevate your life, elevate your life, yeah. And the Jonas Brothers just released Listen When Sad.

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0: Lines of Inquiry with me, John Sweetman, is coming to the stage for the first time ever. 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

0: 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We've got €305,000 in there right now. 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Then the cash machine is going to randomly pick a number. Could be you or Colin. Answer that phone call within 5 rings. Tell us the exact cash amount. And then €305,000 exactly is becoming yours. Which is more money than I would even know what to do with. But I'm sure you'll have no problem spending. That's check spin to 57557 if you want to enter. Best of luck.
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1: 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August Shay got a hair like Kupla Shockton O'Hin. August on drama.
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4: Feels like trouble to me.
5: This week's trouble comes in from a lad. He says, last week you chatted about a gay lad. Well, here's one for ye. My girlfriend recently left me for another woman, and I genuinely feel used. Before women pile up on me and say I'm a bruised ego, that's not the case at all. Within our relationship, she was really pushy about having a kid. So, I gave her what she wanted. The child isn't even a few months old, and now she's left me for a woman. I feel so used. She just used me for one thing and did a runner. I asked her why did she end it, and she admitted that she's always liked women and that she wanted to be with a woman. She called me a donor in an argument that we had. I feel so hurt. I said this to her and her response was, man up. What can I do here?
6: Oh, God, this is...
5: Ouch.
6: Yeah, and a lot of input on this over on Spin Socials over the last 24 hours. It's a tough one, Ed.
5: It is.
6: For him.
5: It is, but I suppose here's the thing. What can I do here? To be honest, like... Everything and nothing. Like, at the same time, you can't change the situation, right? If that is the case, then that's the case. If she doesn't want to be with you anymore, unfortunately, that's also her prerogative. But there's a child here, and I think that's the priority.
6: Yeah, and I think you should get the support that you need to make sure that you have that time that you're entitled to with your child. And that you get to build that relationship with your child, and remember that you will still get to do that. You know, though they will be raising the kids or whatever way it works, you'll still have that opportunity to be a part of your child's life, and the love you give that child will never change anything.
5: I know. It must be very, like... Must be very sad for this man in particular, you know. He thought that this was his forever person, starting a family. And according to him, he does feel used. He feels like she sort of manipulated the situation. Now, whether or not that happened, we don't know factually if that is true, but that's how he feels.
6: And I did really, when you were reading it out yesterday, I really didn't like the donor comment. And maybe that's what absolutely tipped him over the edge to believing that he was being used to have a baby. And that's what I think is really stinging for him, the fact that he was used. But you can heal, you can move on, you can find someone, and you can still live your life, and you can still have that relationship with your child. Just take the steps, maybe.
5: I would also say, I mean, of course, I'm not blaming him in the slightest. I just want to make that clear. But, you know, he did say in his message, he was like, she was kind of pushy for a kid, so I gave her what she wanted. And I do think it takes two to tango. And, you know, you both need to want this, and you both need to agree. And, you know, I don't think if somebody really wants something that you should just give it to them or give in as such. Like, you needed to be 100% sure that you wanted this also. So I'm just saying, I don't think you can sort of put the blame on her that she wanted this and I really didn't. Like, unless you weren't sure, then maybe you shouldn't have done the deed if you weren't so sure. I'm just saying.
6: Okay, but you have to understand that there is relationships in the world, unfortunately, where either now, so don't come at me, men or women will bend for the other partner.
5: Yeah, but I'm saying you shouldn't.
6: I agree. But unfortunately, some people are in that situation, and it's real life for them. They shouldn't. 1,000,000% shouldn't. But unfortunately, it's a real thing for some people.
5: No, it is. And it doesn't... I'm not saying that this man doesn't want to be involved in a child's life. It's very clear that he does, and he's very upset. But I'm just saying that it was sort of her... He's putting the sort of emphasis on her, that she wanted this and I gave her what she wanted. You know, you want it too, that's all I'm saying. And I think really the child is important here.
6: You wouldn't be that hurt to express this if it's not what you wanted.
5: Mm-hmm. But I'm also just saying this because if there are people listening that are in a position where they're like, they feel pressured into, oh God, she really wants kids, or he does and I kind of don't. Like, you know,
6: don't.
5: You need to communicate that.
6: Yeah, 1,000,000%. And be strong in that.
5: Yeah. And we have a text here. I don't know if this man would feel as bad if it was with another man. Is it the fact that it's two women that's upsetting him?
6: Oh, I don't know. A lot of texts as well in on just advising him to get the support with his child and focus on the child going forward. I think for me, that's it. Like, yes, of course he feels hurt now. Who knows if it is because it's a with a woman or with a man. I think you'd feel hurt either, would you?
5: Oh my God, yeah, absolutely. Yeah. Hello, this man believed he was starting a family, which he has, but he believed that this was his kind of like forever relationship, forever home. And I don't know, I mean, I've not been in that position, but when you think your life is going a certain way, and especially during this happy time, and then suddenly it feels like the rug was just pulled underneath him, gosh, I can't even imagine how difficult that must
6: be. It's tough. It is. I think, though, for me, it would be just advising, or if I was in that position, I'd try to just focus on the child. Focus on the relationship with the child and making sure that you have that in your life. And I know it's hard, but just get the support you need to try get over what you thought was going to be.
5: Yeah.
6: And just know that the universe has its ways of working. You know, there's maybe different, bigger things in store for you.
5: I hope that she is accommodating, and I hope that she's not difficult. Do you know what I'm saying? Like, that's, I hope that they can work together on this.
6: Yeah,
5: and that's the problem. The relationship.
6: That's the problem. Maybe that's the fear, right?
5: Yeah. I'm sure. I'm hoping she'd be fine. The fact that she called him a donor, though, is...
6: That was the throwaway for me.
5: It's bad form.
6: Yeah, that was it for me. That's what finished it. I was like, really? Do you know, to whatever, break up, if you're not happy, don't stay in that relationship. I'm a big believer of that. But to turn around and call him a donor?
5: No.
6: He's not. He's not their dad.
5: Yeah, no, terrible. Guys, what are you thinking?
0: So I think with Trouble Thursday, there's two separate issues. He feels that his partner pressured him into having a kid that he didn't really want, and that's obviously one serious issue. But I don't really understand why the fact that she left him for another woman is a significant part of the story. If she'd left him for another guy, he'd still be left in the exact same position. And like, the issue is that the relationship ended, not the gender of the person that she left him for.
6: Mm-hmm.
0: I also think he should really take some personal responsibility. Obviously, people can feel pressured by their partners, but ultimately having a kid is a decision that two adults make. If you genuinely don't want to become a parent, you can't completely hand that responsibility over to your partner because they want a baby.
5: Mm-hmm.
6: Yeah, very true. It is very true. And I like how she said that it is two separate issues.
5: Yeah.
6: It is. It's, you know, essentially getting over your relationship and your relationship with your child.
5: We have a text here from a lad. He says, please keep me anonymous. We will. He says, let's call a spade a spade. The majority of the women want children. The majority of men don't. This happens all the time in Ireland.
6: Okay.
5: Oh. Right.
6: See, I normally like time to process.
5: Do we agree with that statement?
6: No, I go back to the voice note. Sorry, I couldn't grab her name, but I agree with her that it takes two adults to make the decision to make a baby. And if you're doing it just because your partner wants it, well, then I would say you definitely need to get yourself some support.
5: Okay. Well, lads, look, you can continue the conversation online. The video is up there across TikTok and Instagram. Have a look, have a comment, have a share, and we wish this man, baby, and her the very best. Something Trouble

0: increased whilst watching various horror movies. And throughout that study then, they decided to tell us what was the top scary movie. They tested 250 people in this, so that's the research. So, Katie, you're a horror fan. Can you tell me what you think was crowned the scariest movie based off this research?
1: Oh, it's hard because there is so many scary movies, and I feel like it's a real preference too, whether you are a jump scare person, whether you are, you know, are you afraid of the gory? Like, I am a big fan of Nightmare on Elm Street, Freddy Krueger. Do you remember the Paranormal ones?
0: Paranormal Activity?
1: Yeah, do you remember them ones? Mm-hmm. Like, the ones that look like stuff was happening at home. That stuff would always get my heart racing. I'm like, oh, girl, look under the bed. Don't run up the stairs.
0: So what do you think it is, if you had to pick one?
1: Oh, it's so hard. The Sinister was another one.
0: Yeah.
1: Okay, I'm going to go with old school classic Freddy Krueger.
0: Okay, so you're picking A Nightmare on Elm Street.
1: Yeah.
0: That is what you think was crowned at number one as the most
1: or
0: scary.
1: Sinister.
0: Well, you can't pick two, unfortunately. That is not the rules.
1: Okay, Paranorma, Sinister, and Nightmare on Elm Street as my top three.
0: No, pick one. What's number one, Katie? It's a simple question.
1: You know I'm not good at this
0: Just
1: game.
0: Just answer it.
1: Okay, fine. Freddy Krueger, Nightmare on Elm Street.
0: We're locking that in. We're not changing.
1: What's yours? What do you think?
0: Well, I know what the answer is. So
1: Oh, yeah.
0: Like, I could just say it and guess right. Okay, so in at number 10, I'm going to fly through these. In at number 10, a film called Talk to Me. Have you seen it?
1: Yes.
0: Very good. I really enjoyed it. In at number 9, The Exorcism of Emily Rose.
1: Oh, yeah, that's freaky.
0: In at number 8, Smile.
1: Oh, yeah, that was another creepy one.
0: In at 7, Smile 2.
1: Really?
0: Yeah.
1: Okay.
0: In at 6, Hereditary.
1: I remember that.
0: Yeah, the girl in the back of the car.
1: Yeah. Mm. Oh, chills up my spine.
0: In at 5, The Conjuring.
1: Yes, that is a fair placing.
0: In at 4, Insidious.
1: Oh, I never thought of that.
0: It's okay, it was only in at number 4.
1: Okay.
0: In at number 3, Skinamarink.
1: Wah.
0: I know. It was actually released, I think, earlier this year or else last year. It was a low-budget horror movie. I have not seen it.
1: What?
0: But it's one of those ones, from what I remember and hearing about and stuff, it's one of those ones where, like, not a lot happens. You know, where it's a lot of silence in the film and you're kind of watching, you know, it through, like almost like X-ray, kind of, like, night vision kind of movie.
1: Oh, no, I wouldn't like that now.
0: In number 2, I've never seen this one either.
1: What?
0: Host, starring Saoirse Ronan.
1: Host.
0: Have you seen Host?
1: No, never seen it.
0: Nope, never seen Host. But in at number 1.
1: Okay.
0: Is.
1: Oh, I bet you it's not it.
0: You mentioned it.
1: Okay.
0: Sinister.
1: Ah, you knew that was in my top. That's not fair. I quit.
0: So apparently Sinister is the scariest movie. That was the movie that sort of like got those heart rates just pounding.
1: Well, what about Freddy's heart pounding?
0: Yeah, I mean, there's so many horror movies. I get it, yeah, Sinister, Grant, whatever, but I would agree with you. I think Freddy, for me, was like, whoa.
1: It really was.
0: Yeah. Or even...
1: Don't fall asleep.
0: Have you seen... I think I recommended this film to you. I talk about heart rate increasing. Have you seen a movie called Hush?
1: No, you did recommend this to me. It's on my notes app.
0: You need to watch Hush. Hush will get the heart rate going.
1: Okay, I'll try watch it tonight.
0: I think it's on Netflix, or it used to be anyway.
1: Hush, anyone else see Hush? Do you agree with Ed today? Is it worth watching?
0: Like, it's not like gruesome or anything like that, but if you're talking intense and like heart rate going.
1: Yeah, that's what frightens me. That's what I feel a horror is though, isn't it?
0: Yeah, I think Hush to me is underrated, like such a good film, but not many people have heard of it or even seen it.
1: Oh, I can't wait for Halloween to come around and then binge the Freddy Cougars and, you know. And we're forgetting about Michael Myers. Like, he's legendary Halloween.
0: True. And Shrek is only mere months away now.
1: Can't wait.
2: Let's go. Now let's go. Miss Ed and Valerie this week.
3: 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You've got the

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0: é spin agus nocht big the traitors a rash or orty agus ta Ed agus Katie is stig de Valerie beach if fully charged.
1: The traitors, Ireland.
2: You're dead. Good night. Goodbye. You've been murdered.
3: Oh, you're quite good at that. You are. You would love it.
2: I love the traitors.
3: Imagine us two up the tower.
2: Can you?
3: Yeah.
2: Oh, I can too.
3: Who to murder first?
2: Easy, Ed. We need to get rid of Clarissa. She's on to us.
3: Exactly.
2: I don't like her. She is definitely dead.
3: Okay. I love it. Do you know what I love as well about it is, let's just say you wanted to get rid of Clarissa, but I'm like, no, but I'm really close with Clarissa, and she's going to carry me to the final. And then I'm looking at you going, why do you want to get rid of Clarissa? Is it because I'm close with her? Am I next in your book?
2: Know it. We're the traitors. We're going to be going to the end, so why are you thinking about being with Clarissa right now?
3: Is this traitor on traitor?
2: I think you are being traitorish towards me.
3: I think you should be murdered next. Oh, did I just say that out loud? Lads, this is what we can all look forward to.
2: And then Ed falls from the tower. And then I throw his coffee after him.
3: Oh my God. And then she kills me. For real. No, lads, it's very exciting. It's happening on Sunday night. Now, a couple of things. Listen, I don't want to be that person. Siobhan McSweeney made a comment yesterday, and I'm not necessarily here for it.
2: Okay, do tell. I missed the comment.
3: But I know a lot of people are like, Ed.
2: Go on.
3: Boo, Ed. She mentioned, she was like, this year we're going to incorporate a lot more Cúpla Focal. There's going to be a lot more Irish. I'm like, no!
2: I don't
3: speak
2: Irish.
3: If I wanted
2: Irish.
3: To watch T.G. Cahir, I would have watched T.G. Cahir.
2: I don't know how to speak Irish. I don't know any words. No.
3: Like, it better just be like, Slán, traitors. I can deal with that.
2: I know Slán, or I know how to go to the toilet in Irish.
3: Conas a ta to Katie.
2: What's that mean?
3: How are you?
2: Okay, I know that.
3: You know what I mean?
2: Yeah, I know.
3: That's all. I don't want to be hearing like, I'm like, no!
2: It sounds like a leprechaun age, not an Irish speaking person.
3: Anyway, look, I know people are like, it's great, promote the Irish language. And of course it is.
2: It is.
3: But maybe give it as an option on the player. Do you know what I mean?
2: I like that.
3: Like, maybe just do it that way.
2: Do you know, I love when someone speaks Irish, I love if they're speaking Irish, they translate it straight to English.
3: Exactly.
2: So I won't mind if you throw in a line of Irish, but then straight after you have to repeat it in English.
3: Yeah, but then maybe this is what we need, right? You know the way, like, there's like so many people that watch the show now, having a Cúpla Focal in there might encourage us all to take up the Irish. Now, I don't know if it will, but maybe that's their motive. I don't know.
2: Yeah, okay, I'm game with that. Like, who will we murder tonight, whatever that means in Irish, but then say it in English.
3: Yeah, it's go on forever, though, the show.
2: Yeah.
3: They're saying everything twice.
2: We're
3: do you know what I mean? Like, we get very annoying.
2: We're wasting valuable time.
3: Exactly. I know it's not this ends now. Anyway, lads, the traitors. This Sunday, at an ungodly hour. 9:30. Yeah. I'm a sound asleep usually.
2: Suck it up. Go back to naps, okay? 30-minute power nap during the day. Stay up, watch the traitors, go to sleep. You'll be fine.
3: Yes, sir.
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0: maja mai. 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Then the cash machine is going to randomly pick a number. Could be you or Colin. Answer that phone call within 5 rings. Tell us the exact cash amount. And then €305,000 exactly is becoming yours. Which is more money than I would even know what to do with. But I'm sure you'll have no problem spending. That's text spin to 57557 if you want to enter. Best of luck.
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0: Spin was new August Erhula to Ever Unshockton. Dubber Ed August Katie is Chick de Valerie are fully charged. Le Cole and Co. August Shai got a hurla.
1: Fully charged with Ed and Katie.
2: Okay.
3: Oh my lord, we have news for you. We went out yesterday to Cole & Co. And we did it.
2: Yeah, we did. We launched, well, we didn't launch. We revealed, we experimented with our drinks, our creations. So just to repeat, Cole & Co guys based in Mungret in Limerick, just outside Limerick City, are going to sell our creations, our drinks, this coming Friday. It's going to go on sale for a few days. But however, let's rewind the clock and focus on yesterday, because we did pop out there.
3: Yes, we did. And we documented it just so we could take you along on the journey with us.
2: Okay, so first up, you were going to hear me share my idea with the staff of Cole & Co. So I'm here in Cole & Co in Limerick. I've got Rose. Rose works in Cole & Co and she's the expert. No, okay. So my idea, Rose, is, okay, tell me what you think of this. It's an iced mocha. So mocha has chocolate in it already, doesn't it?
4: Yeah.
2: Okay, so you know the way people love like chocolate-covered strawberries?
4: Yeah.
2: So I want to do an iced chocolate mocha with strawberries, and it's my own play on a chocolate strawberry. Do you get me?
4: Okay, I actually think that is a good idea.
2: Yes.
4: Genuinely. Because everyone loves the strawberry white chocolate matcha. So I feel like you'd be going somewhere with that along that line.
2: Love that, love that. So what I want to do is I want to have the iced chocolate mocha, and I want to maybe get some like strawberry syrup in that as well, because I love strawberries and chocolate. To me, like, it's such a good combination.
4: Yeah, I agree. I think that's really good.
2: Do you think I'm onto a winner?
4: 100%.
2: She said I'm onto a winner.
3: So exciting.
2: Well, you also shared your idea, so let's take a listen to Katie's idea.
3: We are here in Cole & Co and I am joined with Rose. I'm going to give Rose my idea. I think I am on to a winner with this, Rose, okay? So we're thinking the Katie Cat shake.
4: I like the name.
3: Okay, so it is going to be strawberry, some Kit Kat, white chocolate. It's a lot, I know. What are you thinking?
4: I'm thinking maybe might be a bit sweet. But the name is really good, so that might be the seller.
3: Okay, okay, so we can take it back a notch. Ed, why are you in my space?
2: I just heard strawberry and I thought it sounds a bit, maybe it should be called the copycat.
4: Yeah, it's very similar.
3: Oh, wow. I feel like I'm on the spot right now, I'm not going to lie. Wow. What would you pair so with a Kit Kat?
4: You could do like mint. We have mint.
3: Oh!
4: I feel like that would be a bit different.
3: Okay.
4: Because if you do strawberry, it's very similar to Ed's.
3: Wow, but what if Katie was actually the original person with the strawberry shake idea and Ed has just came in and sabotaged?
2: You're such a liar. Like, she's actually making this stuff up as she goes along. I initially had this idea and I told Katie about my idea. Katie must have gone to bed last night and thought she dreamt about strawberries and then came today with strawberries as an idea. I like the mint one.
3: Yeah, I do too, but I'm not going to commit yet, Rose, okay? I'm going to go back to the drawing board and you're going to help me.
4: Yeah, definitely.
2: Oh, controversial, huh?
3: It is indeed, but I'm excited for all this to unfold. And listeners, I hope you're listening with your listening ears on this.
2: So, as you could hear, there was a bit of drama, you know, the whole strawberry competition. I had strawberry, you wanted strawberry, then you got inspired by mint. But did you go along with that? Let's find out. Okay, so I'm currently here watching Katie make her Katie Cat shake, and she can't even hold a bottle over her cup. She actually has to get staff like Rose to help her. I think I'm onto a winner here. So they're currently adding some chocolate sauce to the Katie Cat shake. Honestly, I don't think Katie has a clue what's going on, to be honest with you. This all came from Rose. Maybe I should go against Rose and not Katie.
3: Wow.
2: I'll keep you informed as to what happens next. Ooh, okay, it does look good. Oh, I just realized I can't drink it, though, because it's got dairy in it. Oh, that's me out.
3: So the ingredients in the Katy Kat shake is mint syrup, chocolate syrup, ice cream, milk, Kit Kat blended in, topped off with cream and chocolate shavings on top. And let me tell you, it is yum, yum, yum.
5: So the Katy Kat shake has just been created. Katie's about to have her first taste of it. Are you excited?
6: I'm so excited.
5: Massive thank you to Rose as well, who was a massive Rose, help.
6: Like, without Rose, you know, God knows what would have happened.
5: Okay, first reaction.
6: Oh my God. No, I'm deadly serious. You look scared. You should be scared. Ed should be scared. Oh my God. You're going to be so scared. Okay, it's time to put the straw in and let Ed try this. Can I take this? Can I finish this at home, yeah?
5: Oh, Ed. Now, I want to say on record, dairy and me don't mix well together.
6: So
5: okay? So I'm going to have a small little taste.
6: Yeah, and we'll get the straw in around the sides.
5: Yeah, it's good.
6: Oh,
5: it's good. 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
2: You're so excited when I liked your drink.
3: Yeah, you really liked it. Like, to be fair, you did. Come on now.
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0: 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Agus Shaika the Hurl, Le Cole and Co, Uber Le Katie, Agus Ed are fully charged around Shockton.
1: Fully charged with Ed and Katie.
2: Okay, so you know the crack by now. We've each created a brand new drink that is going to go on sale this weekend at Cole and Co Mungret in Limerick.
3: Oh, I'm so excited! The Katie Cat Shake.
2: And strawberries and chocolate. Do you get it? But, we do have a name change, which I will tell you about in just a second. For now, though, let's rewind the clock. Yesterday, after the show, we headed down. We made our creations. Once they were made, you and I, we sat outside on the benches and we had a little bit of a debrief, didn't we?
3: Yes, we did.
2: So, let's take a listen as to what went down.
3: Okay, Ed, this was actually really fun.
2: Really fun. So we have just taken a moment outside with our drinks, chilling out here at Cole & Co. Can I talk about mine for a second?
3: Yes, you
2: okay,
3: can.
2: So when I first took a sip out of mine, I'm not going to lie, I was like, uh-oh, I'm in trouble. But then literally all I did was, like most iced coffees, give it a little shake or give it a stir with your straw. And as it transformed it, to me, it actually reminds me of like dipped strawberries with chocolate. It feels like a taste like that. It's kind of like, I think it's kind of a romantic, kind of mature drink, just like me. I'm romantic and mature.
3: See, I thought we said we were going to have a normal conversation about this now, whereas you're straight away into competition mode.
2: No, it's a mature drink.
3: I do agree. I don't drink coffee at all. So when I drank yours, the video of my face is going to say different, okay? But for a coffee, I like a coffee that can kill the taste of the coffee. And it did that for me. I like the strawberry syrup. I do. I really do. Jack actually prefers yours over mine.
2: Yes.
3: But it's a preference thing. It's a preference thing. Mine is that fresh treat yourself Katie Cat shake that everyone needs in their lives.
2: Okay, here's how I see it. I see it. If a family were coming here, I feel like the adults are probably going to get my drink and I sort of feel like the kids will want yours. That's how I see it.
3: But remember, Ed, there is people out there that actually don't like the taste of coffee and they're coming for the shake. So you can also add some protein powder to mine if you like.
2: You're making stuff up now. Go away. No, you can't. Your drink is your drink.
3: Listen, I think I've more thought gone into mine. And mine is harder to make. But anyway.
2: Or you know it should be adding Mars bars to it, crunchy.
3: No, it's not, because it can't be. It's the Katie Cat Shake.
2: Okay, Katie Cat Shake versus strawberry chocolate. Guys, you know what you need to do. If you buy it, we're going to see by the end of all of this who is the winner of Fuelie Charge. Bring it on! You want adding protein powder and all sorts.
3: Yeah, you claiming that yours tastes like chocolates and strawberries.
2: It does.
3: I tasted it. But we let you...
2: Wow.
3: We will let you roll with your quest at the moment, okay? But I have to say, I'm feeling pretty confident within my shake. I know you're like, oh, but it's a shake and people are thinking about carbs. No. Treat yourself.
2: Oh, well, it is a treat in all fairness. I will give you that.
3: You loved it.
2: It was okay. It was nice. No, it was nice. But I tell you, can I do something here this morning, if you don't mind?
3: Yes.
2: Thank you. My drink has got a brand new name, ladies and gentlemen, theys and thems. And my drink is now going to be called This Is the Grand Reveal of Berry Chocolatey.
3: You added an Eddie?
2: Yeah. Berry Chocolate Eddie.
3: I thought it was Ed.
2: It worked better. I preferred it to... What did I have already? Strawberries and chocolate. I was feeling berry chocolatey. Is that a good idea now? I'm not so sure. It's hard to say, isn't it?
3: Yeah, like you have to remember, people have to walk up to the counter and say, can I have a berry chocolatey?
2: I didn't think of it like that.
3: And I thought it was berry chocolate Ed.
2: What? No. Berry chocolate. So here, say it with me. Berry.
3: Berry.
2: Chocolate.
3: Chocolate.
2: Eddie. Say it quick.
3: Berry chocolate Eddie.
2: Yay! What do we think? Do we like it? Do we like the name?
3: Yes.
2: You do, yeah.
3: I do. But I feel like I gave you enough praise yesterday. Did you get me? And I'm listening now and I'm like, I didn't get that praise back. But the video over on Spin Socials shows your reaction to my shake and the face don't lie.
2: It does. Here, speaking of reactions, shall we get your reactions, guys? So you've heard our drinks, right? What are you thinking? Which one are you feeling? Without even tasting it, what to you gets those lips?

0: boys to the yard.
1: All right, let's hear like, what else you're saying.
2: Definitely Ed sound better. I am a big coffee fan and I will definitely be in Limerick on a Friday to give it a taste.
0: Yes! Oh, I love that. But you know what? I did say this. You have to give it. The coffee lovers are going to love this. I knew that. And I, look, I wasn't going to copy Ed like Ed copied me. I had to create my own and be creative about it.
1: Sure.
0: Oh, look, another voice note.
1: You're telling yourself.
3: Morning, guys. Ed, I absolutely love your idea. I would love to try that. I just love chocolate and strawberries.
4: Me too.
3: Unfortunately, the mint, I just don't think it would go. Like, I think it can get very sickening. And also, not everyone can have it. And I think you're definitely onto a winner. 100%.
4: Yes! Try it. Oh, yeah.
0: No, that's fair. Like, a lot of people aren't going to like. But then remember, there's like a lot of people that will like the shake. And I may just add to you as well, you think the mint will be overpowering and you with the Kit Kat. You don't even recognise the Kit Kat is just there for texture. It is unreal. I'm very confident in my Kitty Kat shake.
1: Mm-hmm. Yeah, you need to practice on saying the name like I do. We both are struggling with the name.
0: I think if you're struggling with ordering it, just write it down and show the phone to the lady.
1: Or you could just say, could I get Ed's drink, Ed from Spin Southwest, can I try his drink?
0: Yeah, or can I try Katie's from Spin Southwest? Yeah.
1: But if you do say berry chocolatey, whoo, it's tough to say, then it'll be a bit of fun at the counter.
0: Yeah, and mine will be easier to say. Katie Gatchick.
1: Alright guys, one more, let's hear you.
5: Okay, so just by the sounds of it, I am a bigger fan of Ed's and I would genuinely drive down to Limerick just to try it. I went to the Marina Market specifically to get chocolate covered strawberries. I am obsessed with them and I love coffee. So like, I'm pregnant right now and that is just listening to everything that went into Ed's one. I'm having such a craving. I need to get there and try it because I just need it. It sounds so, so good. I just, yum. Just yum.
0: Oh, I love that it sounds good, but I think Ed is a great marketing. Can we just talk about the ingredients? At least with me, mine is very creative and it ended up being tasting so well. So it's a new creation where I do have to say, Ed's is selling off of the strawberries and chocolate, which I love, by the way, right?
1: Yeah.
0: But realistically, Ed, yours is ice, a dribble of coffee, strawberry syrup, chocolate syrup. That's it.
1: No.
0: Yeah.
1: No, because it's a mocha, so it's got
0: oh, like a drop of milk, oat milk.
1: No, it's got like, it's not just a drop of coffee. A mocha is like a chocolatey coffee anyway. So it's got a chocolatey coffee going on. It's iced, it's cold, it's refreshing, keeps you energized. We all need a caffeine fix in the morning.
0: It's not just for the morning though. These are on sale all day, all night.
1: Well, thank you so much. Yeah, that's true, guys. You can actually have it.
0: No, but who wants a coffee at 6 in the evening if you're out for a nice date and walk? You're walking past Cole and Cole. You're like, you know what? Let's treat ourselves. It's Friday. Let's get ourselves a Kitty Kat shake.
1: Personally, I also think like iced coffees are way more Instagrammable, aren't they, guys? Like, when did you see an influencer holding a milkshake in her hand? Like, that's, I don't think ever happened. We're all about the iced coffees. Casey on four. Casey even.
0: Who's Casey?
1: Casey, I think you're like 5 years too late with the milkshake.
0: No, I'm going to just see how this rolls out.
1: Let's see.
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Akalalta, Paul Ryder, listen, they're on new again. 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

0: 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Agus ar hula tú ar fully charged le Ed agus Katie. Is tig de Valerie ar an seachtain. Fi vuatór ar fully charged.
1: Fully charged with Ed and Katie.
0: Control myself.
2: Oh, it's exciting now, isn't it?
0: Oh, it's nerve-wracking. Butterflies in the stomach. Yeah. Whose drink is going to be on that board?
2: We have got Rose from Cole & Co. Rose, welcome to the show.
3: Hello, thank you.
0: Rose, we have been, like, without you, we would have been lost. You have been with us from the very beginning of our creations. You have been amazing. So we want to say thank you, first of all. Thank you so much.
2: Thank you, Rose.
3: Thank you.
2: Rose, can we take it back to day one when we first met you?
3: Yeah.
2: And you initially heard ideas. And to be fair, like, we got advice. You gave direction. Initially, I would say you... let's talk about mine for a second. What were your initial thoughts when you heard about me wanting chocolate-covered strawberry drink?
3: I thought it was a good idea because people do love chocolate strawberries, and I felt like going with coffee was a safe bet because we sell mostly coffee, you know?
2: Yeah, exactly. I was thinking ahead.
3: And everyone loves an iced coffee.
2: Okay, okay. So positive.
3: Positive, yeah, yep. Definitely.
0: It was for sure. And then I feel like you did a bit of a U-turn when I created mine.
3: Yes, definitely, because I thought it was way too similar to Ed's.
0: Yes.
3: So we changed the strawberry to mint.
0: To mint, and that was such a gold idea.
2: But I think it was a good call to change it, because if you had gone for strawberry, we would have had two like strawberry sort of drinks, which wouldn't have really made
3: sense. Yeah, exactly. Mm. And they were both chocolate and strawberry. Yeah. It was very similar.
0: Very.
2: So we did have very different drinks. I had a coffee-based drink, strawberries and chocolate. You had mint milkshake with the Kit Kat and chocolate.
0: Yeah, and it... I'm in love with my milkshake, I do have to say. I am very intrigued to know, Rose, did anyone ever mix up the name? Did they call it Kitty Cat Shake or...
3: 100%, yeah.
0: See, I told you. People kept saying, oh, yeah. I love the Kitty Cat Shake.
3: Yeah, yeah, there was a lot of confusion with the names, and Ed's name as well caused a few pronunciation issues.
2: I can imagine. Did people even bother? Were they just like, can I go for that drink
3: the
2: there?
3: The chocolate mocha thing, yeah.
0: Okay, yeah. Okay. So has this been a fun experience for Cole & Co as well?
3: Yeah, definitely. It was so much fun getting to try different drinks and making different drinks for the customers and having them come in and picking which one they wanted and stuff. So it was definitely good fun.
0: Whose was harder? I think you want to know this, Ed. Who's harder to make? Was one particularly harder to make?
3: Maybe the milkshake.
0: Yeah, of course. There's more to go into that. More love, more ingredients.
2: She's so competitive, Rose.
0: Selling.
2: Even in the final hour, she's like, So shall we get down to business?
0: Oh,
2: then?
0: God.
3: Yeah.
2: All right, so guys, we are about to find out who is the winner of Fully Charged. Remember, our drink will remain on the menu for the month of September. And not only that, but bragging rights for the rest of the year.
0: Yeah, get on with it.
2: If Katie wins, we're never going to get a dream of this. All right, so Rose, I think really it's fair to say that Rose here has got full power. So off you go.
3: The results are in. And the winner of Fully Charged and selling 7 more drinks than their competitor is... Katie!
0: Yes! Yes! I'm the winner! I'm the winner! I'm sorry. Yes, that was close, Rose.
3: Yeah, it was very
0: Jesus.
3: Close.
0: Wow!
2: Oh,
0: Ed! Congratulations.
2: Well done, Katie. I mean that. Well done.
0: That is so sad.
2: I'm so happy for you.
0: Thank you.
2: No, I am. Well done.
0: Oh, my God.
3: So happy for you.
0: Thank you. So my shake says on the menu for the rest of the month.
3: Yeah.
0: I love it.
2: My milkshake brings all the boys
0: to the yard. And they're like, it's better than yours, damn right. I'll have to teach you, but I have to charge.
2: Oh, and my God, you charge.
0: I'm sorry. Oh, my God, Rose, that is amazing.
2: I can't get over it. 7 was in it.
3: Yeah.
2: Wow,
0: that's close. That's like our throwback track every morning.
2: Well, do you know what it reminds me of? So, I don't know if you're aware, but Katie's partner went in one day and purchased 10 milkshakes.
3: That
2: could have been the difference.
0: Oh, can I also say, though, but he told the staff to give them out for free, so I don't think that was the difference. Stop trying to make...
2: But it was a sale, right? If you purchase 10 drinks, you purchase 10 ahead of me, so...
3: Yeah.
2: It was like, you can thank your...
0: Okay?
2: It was a couple of...
0: Hey! Don't take my moment! Okay? It's my moment. The Katie Cat Shake one.
2: You were a team and you were.
0: Thanks, Owen. Love you.
2: Well done. I'm not surprised. You fought hard.
0: I fought hard. It's like, I'm so glad, Rose, that we can breathe right now because it has been tough. I've learned a lot about myself, how competitive I am.
3: Yeah, definitely.
0: It's not okay.
2: Rose, can I make one request?
0: Yes, go on.
2: I might have to make one quick pop down. Could you just make me just one final berry
3: of
2: chocolate?
3: Of course,
2: lady?
3: We would love to.
2: I'd like to drink the final one.
0: Oh, it's...
2: Toodles. My drink is gone.
0: And we are going to talk about, like, so the picture is going to be up. I wonder, should we put a picture of Fuelie Charge? We have to talk, Rose.
3: Mm-hmm, definitely.
0: We have to talk.
2: Why do I feel like Cole & Co is going to change your brand? It's like gold now.
3: Yeah.
2: Rose, thank you so much for coming in. I cannot believe it was that close. Thank you so much to everybody at Cole & Co. They were amazing, weren't they?
0: Amazing. You've been fantastic. I will be out after the show to buy myself a Katie Cat shake. I will.
2: Well done, Katie.
0: Thanks, Ed.
2: Go on, yeah.
1: Let's go. Now let's go. Miss Ed and Valerie this week?
4: Catch up now. You've got the best of show.
1: It's Spiss.
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0: imagine mai tatuagaisachtar spin matanu agus lumsajes Spencer latsa. 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Enter that phone call within 5 rings, tell us the exact cash amount, and then €305,000 exactly is becoming yours, which is more money than I would even know what to do with. But I'm sure you'll have no problem spending. That's text spin to 57557 if you want to enter. Best of luck.
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0: in the main fame, Jess Spencer, much new, answer our homegrown Irish. 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Kill Dosas, Jazzy, August Kill Os Gwelga, as Lisa Murray, Tushag Chucked Freshen, so fun Lynn, answer her spin. So to Electric Picnic, Igtarlu, on Dara Shoxnusha, Oxer Hula to on drama, Trouble Thursday, on Chuckton.
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3: Smells like trouble to me.
4: Okay, Ed, this week a little bit of EP drama. A text in. I'm absolutely raging at my friend. We're going to EP this weekend and we're glamping. We spent a fortune on it. We agreed last year that we'd split the cost for the two of us. She's just told me yesterday that her new boyfriend is going and he'll share with us. I didn't say anything because I didn't know what to say, but now I'm raging. I don't want to share with a couple. Plus, I can't stand him. He's so messy after drink. It's so unfair that he gets to stay there for free. Meanwhile, I paid for half. She also asked me to leave the tent if they're getting it on. She didn't want an audience. What the hell do I do now? I can't say no, can I? I don't want to fall out with her before EP.
5: Okay, to me it's very simple anyway.
4: Me too. Like, I normally process, but
5: Nah, not today.
4: No.
5: Do you know what? Like, there comes a point, maybe it's with age, where you're just bleep sick of it all. You know what I mean?
4: Yeah.
5: And stop being a doormat. And I'm sorry, that's no friendship. Like, friendship is 50-50. And it sounds like you're a bit fearful of your friend. And that's no way to be in a friendship, is it? Half afraid to address something with your friend. It'd be the same if it was a relationship. I'd be like, if you're afraid to address something with your partner, then you got problems. I think this friendship has massive problems. And it sounds like one of them thinks they wear the pants in this trousers. What?
4: Malfunction. No, I agree, Ed, and I agree completely what you said, and I feel like this could be a younger version of me. I was always the polite, do you get me? It was like the, okay, I'm not one to upset, but at my nearly 40 age, I'm like, hell to the no, helly no, go get yourself a tent if you want to get on, off you pop, I'm not there for it. No, I am in a place in my life where I would honestly be like, you have to say to them, no, this was planned for two of us, and both of us paid for it. I don't feel comfortable sharing with you. That's a no. And like, I'm really sorry, but if you want to go get somewhere else, you pay your half as agreed. So much to say, sorry.
5: I know, and I do too, but the thing is, time is of the essence. This is very late. Like, I'm not being funny as well, but like, EP, some people have early access, some people go there today.
4: Yeah.
5: You know? Some people arrive tomorrow, you know, you arrive at different times, but like, you don't have long, you've got hours really to sort this. And I'm sorry, you probably have spent thousands, can I just say, because like, those glamping pods are not cheap, by the way.
4: Thousands.
5: You know, by the time you have spending money on food and drink there, the glamping, the tickets themselves, transportation to get there, you've spent too much money and you've worked too damn hard to know the rules be changed in you last minute. I'm sorry, but your friend has the cheek, the audacity to change this last minute. No.
4: Yeah.
5: No.
4: And I hope she has been looking at the social media feedback as well, that she's had time to kind of go and say, look, we can't do this. It's too short notice. Ed, that's like me and you going halves for a glamping tent. And then you or me being like, yeah, I'm bringing my other half. And you know what I mean, Ed? You know, go missing for a while.
5: No.
4: No.
5: Yeah. And also, can I just say, there's a cheek as well with your man. I am sorry, like, me man looking for a freebie. I mean, isn't it fine for him? He's like, oh, hey, I got upgraded to the glamping tent, oh, hey.
4: I'm like, just clinging on there to my one.
5: Like, he's totally, he's actually third wheeling on their friendship.
4: Hell no.
5: Do you know what I mean? Whereas she feels like the third wheel now in their relationship, and that's not the way it should be. He should be the third wheel.
4: They were their plans.
5: Yeah, I know.
4: It was their plans. I'm intrigued to know what you're thinking this morning. WhatsApp us, voice note us on 0877-102-103 and give us your opinion.
5: Absolutely. Let's hear from you.
6: No, you have to say to her, I'm sorry, but this is our weekend. He can meet you next weekend or whatever. No, this is, and I'm not leaving the glamping pod that I have paid half for so that you can get it on with him whenever. But if it's 3 o'clock in the morning, slashing rain outside, where is she going to go then? Like,
4: I love
6: no,
4: that.
6: No. You have to stand up to her. Okay.
5: It's true, though. You're dead right. You're actually dead right.
4: Loving that voice note. What is, like, there, it is going to be raining the weekend, like.
5: What do you expect this poor girl to do, genuinely? What, sit outside whilst you have your cake and eat it, basically, and she's sitting outside in the rain?
4: No.
5: It's just bizarre, isn't it?
7: No, if they want to, as she says, get it on, I'd be saying get in your own tent, because I won't be leaving. That's ridiculous. Like, if they have friendship, they decided to go together. Now, fair enough if the boyfriend's gone, but if he's going to be messy and he's, you know, it's not going to be all civil, there's no point. But I'd be going to my glamping tent, and since I paid for it, I might be staying in it.
4: Yeah. Mm-hmm. It's similar feedback across the board. A text in here. Oh, hi, I hope he rocks up. And then they realise there is a different wristband for glamping and he will not get access.
5: Yeah, I don't know how that works. Like, I mean, can he rock on with them, you know, or is it like, do you go per person? Like, how does the glamping work? I don't know. Like, for example, I'm wondering, you know that you can buy glamping pods?
4: Yes.
5: Like, could you buy a bigger glamping pod for yourself? So let's just say two people and there's a two-person glamping pod. Is there a three-person one? And, like, you know, could I have could they have bought the bigger one? Because, like, it's more space, for example.
4: I think you can. I think there is bigger ones, like, because I think I've seen videos before of, like, a group of people staying with all the beds in a circle. Am I wrong? You can correct me if you think
5: or
4: so.
5: Or if they're checking in, like, is he going to be there when they're checking in? And can he just get a wristband in on that booking? I don't actually fully understand it. But I'm sure where there's a will, there's a way, lads.
4: You know,
5: things happen at these festivals. Another one. Let's hear you.
8: Well, first of all, anyway, I would dream of even allowing that. How dare her friend put her in that position? Making her vulnerable and then asking her to leave the festival. Leave the tent if they're doing their business. And where's she supposed to go? Who's she supposed to spend time with? She's supposed to be on her own. And what is to know that's very dangerous, very, very, very disrespectful of her friend. Yeah, I wouldn't. I'd be very worried about this girl being your friend in the first place, to be honest. And maybe this is something that needed to happen in your relationship so you can see how she really looks at you.
5: Okay.
4: I like that advice. I like that because I feel like these moments have to happen as in life, Ed, for us to realise, you know what? This happens quite a lot. Mm. Is this my friend? And maybe this is the turning point for this girl.
5: It might be, yeah. Also, I will say, though, I find sometimes with friendships, I mean, have we all been in this situation where your best friend or your friend suddenly has a partner and they kind of change or their priorities change and then suddenly your friendship takes a back seat because they're all invested fully 100% into their new relationship? And I also think that's kind of what's happening here. Notice how she's prioritised her boyfriend now over the friendship.
4: That is a thing. No, that's a real thing. That is a real thing. Like, you've got to have that happy medium. You've got to have your girls' nights. You've got to have your boys' nights.
5: Balance.
4: Balance, baby.
5: Yeah, and I'm sorry, but EP this year was certainly and should have been balanced for the friendship. Like, the relationship could have waited. I mean, if your man is going to EP, which he is, could you not have just met him, like, watching Songbird, you know what I mean? Or singing to Lewis Capaldi?
4: To me, this feels like it was a bring him on the situation. Do you not feel?
5: No, it does. And it sounds like he's in it. He's ready to go. Like, I'd say she has him told, oh yeah, no, you can glamp at me. He probably said, like, you can glamp me. Can I sleep with you?
4: Yeah, like, sorry, if we had a night planned and it was just for us, we're going out, we're celebrating, whatever it may be, I would not be happy if last minute you were like, come on, I just can't.
5: No.
4: If this is the first Trouble Thursday where I'm like, no, I'm completely and utterly like, this girl is in the wrong.
5: Yeah, no, I am agreeing completely with you. Lads, look, you can let us know your own thoughts. The video is up there on socials, Instagram, TikTok, and even Facebook. You can comment and let us know what you think. Something

0: Jazzy on Sinner Spin. August be Ed, August Katie, a Stig de Valerie, fully charged, beat when Big Brother, Dullarash, Rotten Shockton.
1: Big Brother! We watch it. You watch it, I watch it. We're fans.
2: Yes, I love Big Brother. I am an OG Big Brother. Probably not as bad as you, but I am an OG watcher of it.
1: Same. No, I like the fact that you watch it because I think Big Brother has, there's a lot of snobbery around Big Brother, I find. If people know that you watch Big Brother, they look their nose down at you, I feel.
2: Why?
1: I think they think like it's the ultimate trash TV.
2: And who doesn't love a bit of trash TV?
1: I know. And I genuinely think people think like, you watch Big Brother, cringe. I'm like, no, it's brilliant.
2: I'm more about the human. I love watching programs that are literally of real people and watching how humans behave. It's almost like watching an animal program, if you get what I'm saying. Does that make sense?
1: Yeah, they might as well be animals in the wild. Like,
2: yeah,
1: that's what they're treated like.
2: You're getting to watch different people from different walks of life, from different rearings, the psychology behind it. I love it.
1: Same. I love it for all those reasons too. And when you actually break it down, you are putting potentially what, like it could be 16 strangers under the one roof in a home living together. It would be my idea of hell, to be honest. And I love the show, but I don't think I could do it for that reason.
2: Yeah, and you don't know. You think you'd go in and you'd be amazing and you'd be a big personality, but then you could get swallowed up by all those other bigger personalities. And I love watching, you know, the start videos. This is how I'm going to be when I go in, and then boom.
1: Yeah, I do too. And also, they all go on a journey, to be fair to the most of them. Do you know what I mean? But I am so excited because Big Brother, guys, it is returning, and it's sooner than we think, all right? The rumoured date is the 13th of September.
2: Now, wow.
1: That's not actually been officially confirmed, but if that is the case, that's just, what, like 2 to 3 weeks, something like that?
2: Not even, yeah. 2 weeks.
1: Last night, they dropped a new teaser. Have you seen it?
2: No.
1: So listen carefully, because there's a few hints and clues as to what could be happening this year, but nothing is fully explained. Guys, what do we think this could mean?
3: 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A new house every week. Fresh chaos daily. Everything can change in the blink of an eye. Big Brother, coming soon. ITV2 and ITVX.
2: I literally have so much going through my mind.

0: it was back to season one, where it was a real human eye. Yeah. Think about it. Yeah, between season one and now, it's always been the kind of art eye.
1: Yeah.
0: So now it's back to, if you look at this trailer, the blinking of different eyes, of human eyes. So are they taking it back to different countries, different people every week, different house? Because why would they do a different house in the UK? Here, we're in the original Big Brother house.
1: Okay, so I just ask you some questions on your theory, right?
0: Yes.
1: So you're thinking different house in different countries every week, okay? Mm-hmm. But how would that work? Because ultimately, Big Brother has to have a winner of the show. So, like, how do they crown a winner if it's a different house, different housemates every week? How does that work?
0: Every week, when there's an elimination, or every day, or whatever way they're doing it, they will remove a person from each house.
1: So you think, for example, week one, we're watching Big Brother and it's shot in the UK and we have 10 housemates in the UK.
0: We get to know them.
1: And what? They get eliminated every night. One goes, another one goes, another one goes.
0: No. And then the following week, they show the other house. No. It's not working now. One second, right?
1: Right, scratch that.
0: Okay, what are you thinking?
1: Well, like, I think it's a big publicity stunt from Big Brother when they're like, new house every week. I personally think it's going to be the same house, right? I just think rather than having paint on the walls are kind of be screens, LED screens. And I'd say that with a click of a button, they can change the look of the house. Do you get me? I genuinely think it'll be, because I'd say they're on a budget. Do you think they can afford to be...
0: I'm sorry now, but my suggestion sounded so much more fun.
1: Yeah, but I'm just saying, I agree, yours is fun.
0: But I feel like they have pulled out all the stops with the budget, because I do feel like this is the last ever Big Brother.
1: Yeah, I don't know. I just feel like it could just be a new house. It literally just means we change the interior of the actual home, you know? So basically, week one, it could be the evil house, you know? And it could be themed so that it could look like hell, for example. And they have, like, fire on the walls. It's just a screen, huge screens in the home.
0: You could be right, because they did say new action.
1: And then, like, week two could be, you know, peace and tranquility, and like the beds could look like clouds. Like, all it needs is just refurbishing it. A couple of hours, they'll have a crew in, change the colour of the couch. Right, we're turning it baby blue now. This is peaceful week, and the walls be clouds. Great, yeah, okay. Week three, it's disco week, and it looks like a nightclub, and they might have to stay up till all hours and party.
0: And it's challenges.
1: Yeah, and it ties
0: it's
1: in
0: like
1: with the
0: different.
1: With the, yeah,
0: yeah, okay.
1: That's where I'm going.
0: That seems more logical than mine.
1: I don't know, anything's possible. And then I did think, I swear to God, very similar to yours, I did think, could they do it where by like week one, you know, eight housemates go in, and at the end of that week, we crown winner of week one, it's Mary. Week two, another 10 new housemates go in. We have the winner of that, it's John. Do you get me?
0: In a different country?
1: No, in the UK.
0: Oh.
1: But then by the end of it all, they have a winner from each week.
0: How fun would it be to have a winner from each country? Each week.
1: Yeah, no, I know. It would be good.
0: You get me? Let's go to the Big Brother house in Australia. Why haven't I got a voice? Like, do the Big Brother house. Now.
1: Big Brother, let's go to the Big Brother house in Australia.
0: Yeah, that's what I mean. Do you get
1: G'day,
0: me?
1: Mate.
0: G'day, mate.
1: Day one. Anyway, let's wait and see what happens. I just hope we get an Irish contestant. Please.
0: Oh my God, we've so much going on with the TV
1: over the next
0: couple of weeks.
1: I also want to say, I'm begging on the radio, if anybody from Virgin Media is listening from the TV channel and you know have a contact, can you make sure that we air it on Irish telly, because I cannot be dealing with links.
0: Why don't we try send them an email?
1: I did.
0: Did you?
1: I actually did. I swear I did.
0: Oh my God.
1: Yeah, they didn't reply. They didn't reply. I emailed them last week.
0: Will I send one today for you?
1: Yeah. I think everybody should tweet at them, text them, email them, spam them, just do whatever you can.
0: Do we still use Twitter?
1: Find it, do it, use
0: I
1: it.
0: I haven't used my Twitter in a long time.
1: Do whatever we can, lads. We need to have it on this telly.
0: Help it out.
1: If we don't have it in Ireland, I'm going to be absolutely raging.
0: You'll have to watch it on links.
1: Yeah, and they'll give my computer viruses. At least that's what I'm going with. That's where I got those viruses from, that link.
2: Let's go!
3: Love Ed and Valerie? You'll love this.
2: This is the best of Ed and Valerie

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1: Dave Love son Shane, Where's the Love Air Spin? I was big Jamie McIntyre, Xena McGoopla Nomade, Leshan Aaron, Ian Tuckaget, Off to America. 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
3: Some people have a massive obsession with feet, you know.
2: They do. And that's why I wanted to bring this to you, because I want to ask you, do you love your feet?
3: No.
2: No, me neither.
3: I don't hate them. They're not. I don't look at my feet and go, ugh, because I have seen some really ugly feet.
2: I have too.
3: And I don't think mine are really ugly.
2: So when you say ugly, do you think feet look ugly when, one, the nails are bad, two, the feet, you know, certain people's feet can be different sizes. Like, you know, I like a foot that has symmetrically, you know, the big toe's the big toe. Then you've got, did you get me? The feet go in size downwards.
3: I hear you, I hear you, I hear
2: you. Do
3: you
2: know some people can, their second toe is bigger than their, taller than their big toe?
3: Well, is that
2: no,
3: true?
2: Do you have that foot?
3: It's funny you should say that. I didn't think I had that foot. But the other day I was looking and I was like, I swear to God, I was looking and I was going, is that toe just a smidge, just a smidgen? I was like, is it just a smidgen taller? And I was like, I don't know. And I was looking, kind of going, maybe it's the angle. I still don't know the answer. But
2: it?
3: I was. What?
2: Oh my God.
3: You have it.
2: Oh my God, I never looked. Ed, my second toe is literally about that much bigger than my big toe.
3: But maybe that's normal.
2: Is it normal? Everyone take your shoe off right now and look at your toe and tell me, oh my Lord, my big toe isn't in fact my big toe.
3: But maybe it's the fatter toe.
2: Yeah.
3: It might be fatter, but not taller.
2: I'm going to have to research that now.
3: I was going to ask and have a look.
2: Yeah, here, look. Because I'm wearing those loafers. Come around and have a look.
3: Put your foot flat down. Oh no, it is taller. Look at that foot's bigger again.
2: What the hell? Now, I've never really liked my feet, but... Oh, please take off your shoes if you're listening in.
3: I think it must be normal then, because genuinely, I only spotted it the other day when I looked at my feet. I was like, I think that toe next to my big one is a little bit longer. So maybe that's the way we're built.
2: I need a manicure.
3: But either way, that wouldn't distract me, Katie, to be honest with you. I wouldn't think like, ugly feet. I've just seen some like crusty, flaky, you know, like, what is that? You know that wafer thin ham? You remember wafer thin
2: yes.
3: ham? Yeah, I've seen feet that look like they're wafer thin ham.
2: Oh, you gotta elaborate. How?
3: Skin.
2: Okay. Like
3: skin was shedding and.
2: Okay, so that is an ugly foot to you.
3: Yeah.
2: So if someone has really thick, crusty feet and they're not looking after them.
3: Yeah, or like, I mean, you're saying thick, crusty, but I'm back to wafer thin ham, or they might have skin that's like shedding. Do you ever see that?
2: Yes. But that's what it comes from, the thick skin. So what I mean by that is, like, I will use foot booties. So if you're at home and you're having problems with the crusty and the dusty.
3: Oh God, it's too early.
2: It's way too early. I did not expect it to go this way.
3: The crusty and the dusty.
2: Use a foot booty. And then when you take it off, it has softened all the feet. Then use your utensils.
3: Okay, so I let you in on a little secret. I've kept this a secret. Okay.
2: Exclusive.
3: So I was given a gift one last year of like all feet stuff, right?
2: Okay.
3: So I was like grand, but I only used one of them there about 2 months ago. And it was one of those like boot things that you put on. You know, they're in a package.
2: They're brilliant.
3: They are, because I've tried other ones, but anyway, didn't realize this one has, I'm making this up, like hypergenic ba-ba-ba-ba-ba acid. Okay. Didn't know what that was. Put it on my feet. That was grand. 5 days later, I was like suddenly looking at my feet and they were all shedding and peeling. All my skin was peeling. It had got rid of a whole layer of skin and was creating a brand new layer of skin. My feet were disgusting.
2: But
3: for about a week or two, every time I had a shower, lads, there was skin falling off my feet.
2: But tell me this, I guarantee you, your feet are feeling fresh and funky now.
3: They are, but honestly, I wouldn't go through it again. It was just graphic.
2: I would. I'd go through that now.
3: No, there was dead skin everywhere.
2: Yeah, I'd love a new layer of skin. I'd like that. I want the name of those booties.
3: Do you?
2: Yeah, I do. I'd love that now. To me, that it's very, very good. And I haven't found the right booty yet.
3: Oh.
2: And I have a foot spa. that I use, because I do, and I've got a certain cream that's fantastic for rough skin. So if you can make your feet, like, love your feet, and I suppose what we began with is National Love Your Feet Day. So love your feet and treat your feet. Treat your feet well. You know, get that manicure. If you don't get that manicure, do it at home.
3: Well, the way I look at it is they're carrying, like, for me, my feet are carrying a lot. You know what I mean?
2: Yeah.
3: Like, they're lifting a lot, they're holding a lot, so they're under a bit of pressure, like.

0: sin é homegrown Irish mu nu le mé féin Jess Spencer agus Tá ag fannacht an seo ag déanamh hit 30 de hairn an seachtain seo i cromh síos na trucha ar an is mó an seachtain seo sa tír sa fan linn anse ar spin.
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2: No.
5: And Ella, here's what's happening. Fontaines DC closed the 21st Electric Picnic tonight. Van Morrison, the Saw Doctors and Amble are also on the main stage today. Alan O'Reilly from Carlo Weather says rain will also make an appearance.
16: We will see sunny spells but a lot of thundery showers around on Sunday, and as we go through it, Sunday afternoon into Sunday evening, there's still a risk of them, but by late Sunday evening I'm hoping to close the picnic under some better weather.
5: Smokers attempting to quit could have a better chance with nicotine vapes than other methods. A study by the Cochrane Group looked at 80 clinical trials involving over 30,000 people. Respect Vapors spokesperson Ken Heffernan wants the government to reverse its ban on flavoured vapes.
17: Cochrane, who are highly regarded in this area, have done 80 different surveys where they found that flavoured vapes are the most successful way for a participant to give up cigarettes. They're much better than lozenges or patches.
5: A protest peace picnic will take place in Clare today in solidarity with children in Gaza.
18: To commemorate and show respect to the children of Gaza who are in the Guinness Book of World Records for having flown 12,350 kites simultaneously for more than 30 seconds.
5: That's co-organiser Eileen Thomas. Israel recently banned the flying of kites by children, saying they will be treated like drones. There was 200 hoax calls to the ambulance last year. Figures seen by the Sunday Independent show 89 were made in the HSE Midwest region of Clare, Limerick and North Tipperary. The Green Party is calling for an increase in carbon tax to go ahead. The government is reportedly considering delaying the increase due to the fuel crisis, according to the Irish Independent. Iceland has voted against resuming talks to join the European Union. Had voters chosen to eventually rejoin the EU, it could have meant other countries would have been able to fish in their waters, which was a big sticking point. And Tom Cruise is to star in a Days of Thunder sequel. The film, set to hit cinemas in 2028, comes nearly four decades after the original was released. The Top Gun star returns to his role as racing driver Cole Trickle.
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5: Shamrock Rovers will be out to put a difficult week in Europe behind them and focus on the back end of the League of Ireland season. Stephen Bradley's side make the trip to face Derry City in the Premier Division at 4. Across channel, Chelsea host Brighton in the Premier League this afternoon. Kickoff is at 2. At the same time, Brentford travel to Leeds United while Sunderland face Fulham. Manchester United take on Ipswich at 4:30. In golf, Leona Maguire will begin the final round of the Women's Irish Open, 7 shots off the lead at the K Club today. The Cavan golfer surged into contention with a brilliant 9-under par 63 yesterday, leaving her tied for 6th on 11-under. South Africa's Cassandra Alexander leads the way on 18-under, 3 clear of Sarah Kuskova. And in rowing, Fiona Murta will bid to retain her world title in the women's singles sculls in Amsterdam today. The Galway rower booked her place in the final by winning her semi-final yesterday and was 3rd fastest overall. The final gets underway at 12:52 Irish time. Download the Go Loud app now, your new home for Off the Ball.
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20: How's it going? It's Shannon here. First up, Harry Styles has opened up about the importance of community at concerts. Speaking to W Magazine, he said, post-COVID and now in this AI time, there's something about standing next to a sweaty stranger and exchanging energy that you can't really replace with anything. A Flintstones live action film is officially in the works at Warner Bros. The project is set to bring back bedrock more than 30 years after the 1994 film starring John Goodman, while shifting the focus to the next generation. The film will center around a grown-up Bam Bam Rubble with Ryan Gosling on board to produce it. And Andy Cohen has revealed the Tree Cities Bravo has tried to cast a new Real Housewives show. In an interview he said, the cities that we want are usually the ones that are not obvious. We've cast in Nashville, Chicago and Connecticut. Sorry, Andy. What about Dublin? for more of the hottest trending stories at Spin to your social feeds.
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0: 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Clear skies ahead. 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
5: Clouds out in force today.
21: Steve, August Lumps of Jess Spencer on Shutter, hit 30 in the Heron on Shots and Show. Colleague Maya Ross, I'm your beat. Martel Long, Shouldain, Scott, Aaron Ballox, and Sharon on Shocks and Show. I'll introduce Shane Top Kuig on Shocks and Chicacha.
0: Shain, the Kuig tracks is Mo on Shocks and Chicacha. 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

0: Megan Verdeau, Silva Bumper, the On Tonight. August Egivrahain on Shachtan Shkacha. 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Lanami the Ryganish, Egtusu Egivra Trucker. Lisha Mana as Popstar Academy, Katsai or Netflix, Explore Iontake. August Tashi Egdain of Gahiontak in the Ainer. Sit down, y'all. Or no, shut you down. 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
0: 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It's Erony Ian Taki Shakira. So Pedro Gamegshi, Gibrahain, Laburna Boy, Agzneron Die Die on Shots and Stuff. Well, Gokincha is Aaron Spree, Invisible, Os Jazzy August, Chris Lorenzo. Ak, Niveg, Shide, Giverhain, on Shocked and Shut. Martashi, Dick, Shenam, and Isher, Hit 30 in the Heron. I give her a fish shocked.
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Sinead Jenny, I give her a tree on Shopton so le less than a lover or 30 in the herne. Agus duper she le Blackpink or fra deflin ag tashi an ein ernish ag tashi ag den of gehiln tuck bralum the beep phone agus am fwin of us on air on sin. 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A lenami the raiganish le DJ Joja ag zan air on spree mi chico on shot or hit 30.

0: Dinshia Crohu Hild in Sco Igoni. August Shine Wink Wink Os Charlie XCX. I give her a fihain on Shachtan Shutter Hit 30 in the Hairn. Tom Wisha Cower of Shia Sigur Hain on Shachtan Shah. August Shahid Nahomahori.
1: Kay of Egg, born the Gortica on Shachtan Shah. Shahid Nahomahori.
0: Be Hugel, I give her a tree on Shachtan Shah. So, Beijing of Egg Shay, I give her a hain or Bunga Chartna. The moving to the sun on Shachtan Shah. Agus bralum catsai, agus beidrig am eag siad a give her hain the animal. Agus be kingfisher a give her hain on shachtan shkacha, so beidrig am eag siad a rash on shachtan shot, le the sun will never settle. So be verita on vlian shkacha, hit main rala Alex Warren, agus on glorige, agus is kialtor iantage, so shay ag shenamanish a give her fihe, or hit 30 na heron, lesh an eron is dainy aga.

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5: Shaw. Hit 30 in a hair.

Nikki, A Daughter From Hell. Sinead on Single Staney, as Gracie Abrams, Look At My Life, on Sherry Hit 30 in the Hearn, August Sinead Iver Hookdig, on Stockton Stuff. Nish Kyo, as Aaron, August, a Florence Road, a Gull of the Arctic and the Earth. Sinead, Aaron Nuwaku, 7563, on Sherry Hit 30 in the Hearn. 17.

0: Canada. They hit 30 in the air in Arash, Igyan seconds.
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14: I'm Ella, here's what's happening. CMAT opened her electric picnic show last night by paying tribute to Dolly Parton.
15: We cannot do the very sexy CMAT show! Because there's something very, very important that we have to do first.
14: She said she couldn't start the show in any other way.
15: One, two, three, four!
14: Fontaines DC, Van Morrison, The Saw Doctors and Amble will take to the main stage. Nicotine vapes could be 60% more effective at helping people quit smoking, according to a new study. Irish Vapers are calling on the government to stop its planned ban on flavoured vapes, which is before the Shannon. Ken Heffernan from Respect Vapers claims more than 300,000 people have stopped smoking because of vaping.
16: If the government want to continue to get their figures down so that we hit this supposed tobacco-free nation, they need to encourage people to try alternatives to cigarettes like vaping.
14: There were 200 hoax calls made to the ambulance last year. Figures seen by the Sunday Independent show 89 of them were made in the HSE Midwest region of Clare, Limerick and North Tipperary. Labour wants the government to give families money towards their energy bills to help with back-to-school costs. The tax on fuel has been cut until November. However, Labour Senator Laura Harman says they can go further.
17: We need to bring down the cost of childcare. It was in the programme for government that that would be reduced to €200 per month. We've seen nothing like it. We need a publicly funded childcare system.
14: And Harry Styles has poked fun at Taylor Swift's wedding during his Madison Square Garden residency. The pop star is performing for 30 nights at the iconic New York venue, which also happened to host his ex-girlfriend Taylor's wedding last month. He had this to say about MSG last night.
18: Home of the world champion New York Knicks.
4: they also do weddings.
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14: Shamrock Rovers will be out to put a difficult week in Europe behind them. Focus on the back end of the League of Ireland season. Stephen Bradley's side make the trip to face Derry City in the Premier Division at 4. Across Channel, Chelsea host Brighton in the Premier League this afternoon. Kickoff is at 2. At the same time, Brentford travel to Leeds United, while Sunderland face Fulham. Later in the day, Manchester United face Ipswich at 4:30. Fiona Maguire will begin the final round of the Women's Irish Open. 7 shots off the lead at the K Club today. The Cavan golfer surged into contention with a brilliant 9 under par 63 yesterday, leaving her tied for 6th on 11 under. South Africa's Cassandra Alexander leads the way on 18 under, 3 clear of Sarah Kuskova. And in the rowing, Fiona Murta will bid to retain her world title in the women's single sculls in Amsterdam today. The Galway rower booked her place in the final by winning her semi-final yesterday and was 3rd fastest overall. Final gets underway at 12:52 Irish time. 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
18: How's it going? It's Shannon here. First up, Only Murders in the Building is getting a bit of a rebrand for season 6. The new season is changing up its location, travelling across the pond, and as a result, Hulu has dubbed the season Only Murders in London. The all-star cast is Steve Martin, Martin Short and Selena Gomez, and special guests include Tina Fey, Olivia Colman, Meryl Streep, David Tennant, Nicola Coughlan and Martin Freeman, to name a few. So lock your alarms because that's all going to drop the 8th of December. The 2026 Victoria's Secret Fashion Show is coming. This year's runway show will take place on Sunday, the 18th of October, and will be available to stream live on YouTube. And Amelia de Maldenburg is developing a drama series for the BBC, describing it as her version of Skins. For more of the hottest trending stories, add Spin to your social feeds.
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14: Clouds on top of clouds.
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0: Baby, let's go back, back, back, go back. Egg Booger, a drone, a Haron, Ismo, on top and shop. Hit 13 a Heron.

0: Aaron Moore Traffticu. 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
1: Zo even naar heren is mo aan Shakten Shuffle. 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
0: It's Bralam on one of us on air on a silver bumper on tonight. So, to chance to make sure you give her a hand on shots and stuff. I'll cut we prosper. I guess on air on more free your mind. Shakira, Shakira, Tashan's gonna make Shia give her hand. Listen, Aaron is staying here. Dubber she Laverna boy, or die die. Well, big on Cade Albumok, a jazzy, a couple of eyes. Dubber she Le Calvin Harrison fleeing so, you'll talk. So, Eag Shenamanish, I give her a card egg. Let's satisfy or hit 30 in the heron.
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meg, banachol, author and agavrahain. Kingfisher, let the sun will never settle. Well, it's dinner aeronach, eh, Femi, August Tashe, it's the top debt on Chuckton Show. I give her a hook to let on Aaron cool all Chuck. Noble. 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

0: Sinéad Catseye, a give Riddell on Shotgun, set her hit 30 in the hern. I'll scrape Ed Sheeran on Aaron's on Shin. Neil Catseye, a Dane of Gahan Talk, a Ganayam Show. Like, Taberna, egg Manon, August Sophie, a Ganayam Show. August Tapian in the routine, egg Megan. So Neil Kumasaki, a vet, egg Shannon Bio, freshen. August Begsheed, egg Tulsu on Tourist Down, a coup, a Goopla Shotgun. No, it's gum. Inish Lanami, the Rag, Mert, Tomwich, Bjognok, egg Ibrahim on Shotgun Show. Lemay Fane, Jess Spencer, a hit 30 in the hern. Alker Deuce. Shut in top debt on Shotgun Show.
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0: I give her a knee, semi, noble.
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0: I give her a hooked, Ariana Grande, hate that I made you love me.
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0: I give her a shocked, humble, the swell.
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0: Agus nish, a giver hain a reach on shakten shire nioig, shite kingfisher, la the sun will never settle. Shine hit 30 in a heron on shakten shire. The may fain Jess Spencer, slan.
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0: This is Spin. 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
16: I'm Ella, here's what's happening. Fontaines DC, Amble and the Saw Doctors are among the main attractions on the final day of Electric Picnic. Gorillaz headlined last night, taking to the stage after CMAT. The Meath singer made her way into the crowd last night, but had to check conditions on the ground first.
17: Can you tell me how mucky the ground is down there? Is it okay? Liars. I guess I'll find out.
16: If you didn't get EP tickets, you might find a little solace in knowing a status yellow weather warning for rain and thunderstorms has been issued for the whole country. Met Eireann says it will bring some lightning and hail to some parts with a chance of some floods. If you want to buy a house in Dublin on your own, you'll now need to earn €108,000 a year. The research by Chill Insurance shows the figure is more than twice the country's average income. These people are disappointed.
18: As someone who is single and reaching her late 20s, it is very disheartening. I have considered moving abroad.
19: Yeah, not hopeful at all. Really disencourages young people to even attempt to get on the property ladder.
16: A protest peace picnic will take place in Clare today, flying kites in honour of children in Gaza. The Kites Not Flights campaign comes after the IDF threatened to treat kites as drones and attack them. Eileen Thomas is the co-organiser of the protest.
1: Netanyahu of Israel has warned Hamas that there would be targeted strikes if the children don't stop flying kites towards Israel. There were some children with flying kites and they kind of went over the whatever the border is.
16: Authorities in Nepal have started mass burials of hundreds of unidentified victims following Wednesday's catastrophic floods. Over 750 people are confirmed to have died, while more than 3,000 are still missing, including two Irish people. And rapper ASAP Rocky made a surprise appearance at London's All Points East Festival last night. He performed Who Dat Boy alongside Tyler, the Creator, who was the headliner on Friday night too. British singer Rex Orange County was also brought out during the set.
15: This is an empty glass. And this is a Bulmers. Ice cold. Crisp. Sounds delicious. Bulmers. It's our time. Get the facts. Be drink aware. Visit drinkaware.ie.
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16: There's one game in the SSE Airtricity Men's Premier Division today. Shamrock Rovers take on Derry City from four. Across the channel, Chelsea boss Xabi Alonso says Danny Welbeck has been a pleasure to work with since arriving at Stamford Bridge.
22: You see how intelligent he is. On a daily basis, he's a great influence for the rest of the players. He trains really hard.
16: They play Brighton in the Premier League this afternoon. That game kicks off at two. At the same time, Brentford travel to Leeds United, while Sunderland face Fulham at the Stadium of Light. Manchester United welcome Ipswich to Old Trafford at four. Chelsea have officially confirmed the signing of goalkeeper Emi Martinez from Aston Villa. The Argentine World Cup winners joined the London club in a deal reportedly worth £7.5 million and signed a three-year contract. And Leona Maguire will begin the final round of the Women's Irish Open, seven shots off the lead at the K Club today. The Cavan golfer surged into contention with a brilliant 9-under par 63 yesterday, leaving her tied for sixth on 11-under. Download the Go Loud app now, your new home for Off the Ball.
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23: How's it going? It's Shannon here. First up, Only Murders in the Building is getting a bit of a rebrand for season six. The new season is changing up its location, travelling across the pond, and as a result, Hulu has dubbed the season Only Murders in London. The all-star cast is Steve Martin, Martin Short and Selena Gomez, and special guests include Tina Fey, Olivia Colman, Meryl Streep, David Tennant, Nicola Coughlan and Martin Freeman, to name a few. So lock your alarms because that's all going to drop the 8th of December. The 2026 Victoria's Secret Fashion Show is coming. This year's runway show will take place on Sunday the 18th of October and will be available to stream live on YouTube. And Amelia de Maldenburg is developing a drama series for the BBC, describing it as her version of Skins. For more of the hottest trending stories, add Spin to your social feeds.
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21: 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Clear skies ahead. That's the forecast. Find your career at airnav.ie.
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25: How are you? It is Sarah Louise here with you, keeping you company until three today. 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

0: I'm really loving this one, but I'm not going to lie, I can't really relate because I'm not going through a dry spell in my life right now. 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

You're listening to Spin with myself, Sarah Louise. It is the home of Fully Charged with Ed and Katie. In for Valerie, bring back tomorrow morning, bringing you the biggest throwback tunes to wake you up. Right now, though, we're continuing 10 Spin hits in a row with Ray, Where Is My Husband? It's Spin.

0: 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It's Sarah Louise here, and we always love the weekend because that means there's a brand new cash machine amount up for grabs, and you could be celebrating a six-figure sum very soon.
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0: Haven and Caitlin Oregon, I Run on your number one hit music station. 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My fave track from DJ Goja is on the way, plus Olivia Rodrigo and Milky and Malgrab all kicking off. 10 spin hits in a row and just a few. Stay right there.
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0: Amela, here's what's happening. C-Mash made a recovery from illness to wow the crowd at Electric Picnic last night. The Meath singer had cancelled a gig in Paris on Friday, but made it to Stradbally.
12: I'm genuinely speechless. But I need to be an entertainer and pretend that this is all fine and normal.
0: Today sees the Saw Doctors, Amble and Fontaines DC on the main stage. If you didn't get EP tickets, you might find a little solace in knowing a status yellow weather warning for rain and thunderstorms has been issued for the whole country. Met Erin says it'll bring some lightning and hail in some parts with a chance of some floods. If you want to buy a house in Dublin on your own, you'll need to earn €108,000 a year. The research by Chill Insurance shows the figure is now twice the country's average income. These people are disappointed.
13: As someone who is single and reaching her late 20s, it is very disheartening. I have considered moving abroad.
14: Yeah, not hopeful at all. Really discourages young people to even attempt to get on the property ladder.
0: Friends of the Earth Ireland is warning the government against flip-flopping on carbon tax. They're considering delaying the planned gradual increase of the tax as part of budget 2027 due to the ongoing fuel crisis. CEO Deirdre Duffy says environmental measures can't continue to be the fall guy every time there's an energy crisis.
15: Absolutely hear what you're saying in terms of the energy poverty that people are facing, but what we would say is that the government should be putting in place targeted support like a social energy tariff to put in place proper procedures so that people can't be disconnected.
0: NASA has launched its newest space telescope. The Nancy Great can examine light from up to a billion galaxies in its service lifetime and has a field of view at least 100 times bigger than its much older sibling, the Hubble. And the second season of The Traitors Ireland starts tonight at 9. Derry Girls star Siobhan McSweeney returns as host and welcomes 24 new faithfuls and traitors to Slane Castle.
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0: There's one game in the SSC Electricity Men's Premier Division today. Shamrock Rovers take on Derry City from 4. Across the channel, Chelsea boss Xabi Alonso says Danny Welbeck has been a pleasure to work with since arriving at Stamford Bridge.
16: You see how intelligent he is. On a daily basis, he's a great influence for the rest of the players. He trains really hard. He's raising all the standards in training.
0: They take on Brighton from 2. At the same time, Brentford travel to Leeds United, while Sunderland face Fulham at the Stadium of Light. Manchester United welcome Ipswich to Old Trafford at 4:30. Leon Maguire is beginning the final round of the Women's Irish Open, 7 shots off the lead at the K Club today. The Cavan golfer surged into contention with a brilliant 9-under par 63 yesterday, leaving her tied for 6th on 11-under. South Africa's Cassandra Alexander leads the way on 18-under. And Fiona Murta will bid to retain her world title in the women's single sculls in Amsterdam today. The final is just about getting underway. Download the Go Loud app now, your new home for Off the Ball.
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17: How's it going? It's Shannon here. First up, Harry Styles has opened up about the importance of community at concerts. Speaking to W Magazine, he said, post-COVID and now in this AI time, there's something about standing next to a sweaty stranger and exchanging energy that you can't really replace with anything. A Flintstones live action film is officially in the works at Warner Bros. The project is set to bring back bedrock more than 30 years after the 1994 film starring John Goodman, while shifting the focus to the next generation. The film will centre around a grown-up Bam Bam Rubble with Ryan Gosling on board to produce it. And Andy Cohen has revealed the Tree Cities Bravo has tried to cast a new Real Housewives show. In an interview he said, the cities that we want are usually the ones that are not obvious. We've cast in Nashville, Chicago and Connecticut. Sorry, Andy. What about Dublin? For more of the hottest trending stories, add Spin to your social feeds.
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Let's go. Fun fact for you, I had the pleasure of dancing with this gal for Man I Need in Marley Park in Dublin for two nights, and it was hands down the best weekend of my life. She's a pure gem. Here's Olivia Dean with Nice to Each Other. Your number's one hit music station. It's Spin.

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0: 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Peggy Goo and Iris Starr teaming up for fresh new music. It's Woo Man on Spin. Hey, hey.

0: 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Lewis Capaldi's in there too after Tyla. Stay right there.
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I'll have all the cash machine details for you in just a bit. Shawn Mendes is on the way after another and 54 Ultra. 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It's Spin.

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10: Lines of Inquiry with me, John Sweetman, is coming to the stage for the first time ever. 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
11: Here's what you need to know.
12: I'm Ella, here's what's happening. Today sees the Saw Doctors, Amble and Fontaines DC on the main stage at Electric Picnic. Three young girls were the lucky fans picked to join Zara Larsson on stage on Friday. Phoebe, Lucy May and Fia were called up to do the highly anticipated Lush Life dance.
13: Me and my cousins were at the barricade since 3 o'clock in the lashing rain. Me and my cousins each had big songs. My one said Eyes on the Prize at EP 2026, Living My Lush Life.
12: Meanwhile, CMAT opened her show last night by paying tribute to Dolly Parton. She said she couldn't start the show any other way.
14: One, two, three, four!
12: some counties, if you want to buy a house by yourself, you'll have to be on a six-figure salary. The research from Chile Insurance shows the capital is the least affordable county in the country, with €108,000 salary needed to qualify for a mortgage. Social Democrats housing spokesperson Rory Hearn says the housing market is out of reach for young people.
2: It shows that across Ireland, the median income of €44,000 just doesn't enable a single person to buy a home. It shows just how hard it is for younger generations to try get a home.
12: Thousands of people, including two Irish nationals, are still missing after flash floods on the border between Nepal and Tibet. More than 700 are believed to be dead, with more rain forecast for today.
14: 3, 2, 1, ignition and liftoff. Go Falcon Heavy and go Roman Space Telescope.
12: NASA has successfully launched its Nancy Grace Roman Telescope, named after the chief astronomer for Hubble. It's on its way to a deep orbit destination where it will help scientists better understand dark matter and exoplanets. And Tom Cruise is to star in a Days of Thunder sequel. The film set to hit cinemas in 2028 comes nearly four decades after the original was released.
3: Off the ball on spin. With Campion Insurance. 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
12: There's one game in the SSE Airtricity Men's Premier Division today. Shamrock Rovers will be looking to capitalise on St Pat's dropping points to Waterford on Friday. Stephen Bradley's side can give themselves a 7-point cushion at the top of the table with a win away to Derry City. Kickoff is at 4. Across the channel, Brentford boss Keith Andrews believes European qualification is a realistic target for the club this season. They go to Elland Road this afternoon, hoping to make it 2 Premier League wins from 2 when they face Leeds. Andrews says they should be aiming high.
15: I think if you stand still, you go backwards because everyone else is trying to move forward. So I think it's just pretty simple, really. We've got a lot of really good foundations in place. We've added some really good players into the equation that give us that depth to be able to make changes.
12: That game is kicking off now, along with two other matches. Chelsea play host to Brighton, while Sunderland face Fulham at the Stadium of Light. Later, Manchester United will be under pressure to put their opening Premier League weekend defeat to Hull behind them. They face Ipswich at 4:30. Download the Go Light app now, your new home for Off the Ball.
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16: How's it going? It's Shannon here. First up, Khloe Kardashian has revealed whether she'd ever pursue an acting career. If you didn't know, in season 3 of Keeping Up with the Kardashians, Khloe went to an acting class. And now, speaking to the Hollywood Reporter, she said, "We can blame season 3 for why I am so traumatized when it comes to acting. I get asked to act all the time and do all these roles. I'm never going to say never, but currently it's not something I feel makes my heart happy." Dr. Dre is embracing AI music and revealed he even uses it while producing. Speaking to the New York Times, he said, "I don't see it as a threat. I think the only people who see it as a threat are the people who have trouble creating. People are afraid of trying new things. I can't wait to see what's going to happen." And Masters of the Universe 2 is reportedly in early development with Amazon. Despite flopping at the box office, it was the most popular film in streaming during its first week on Prime Video, pulling in 1.1 billion views in minutes. For more of the hottest trending stories, add Spin to your social feeds.
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18: How are you? Sarah Louise here with you. I hope your Sunday is going well. We can all agree this guy is just getting better and better. He is hitting Belfast, Cork and Galway with gigs this November. Khaki Kid is kicking off 10 Spin hits in a row with Easy Does It on your number one at music station. It's Spin. Okay.

It's Spin, the home of Fully Charged with Ed and Casey in for Valerie. Back from tomorrow morning, waking you up with the best hits. Here's Calvin Harris, Jessie Ray's Ocean. It's Spin.

0: Aaron Rowe, Please Don't Hate Me, wrapping up 10 spin hits in a row.
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0: Machine. We have a massive €305,000 up for grabs to be won on Friday, September 11th, because the Cash Machine is now running for 2 weeks. You could split that cash amount between

0: 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All I need is the grace. Sienna Spyro is coming up in just a few minutes with her latest hit, Great Expectations, here on Spin. Stay right there.
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0: Silva Bumpa on tonight on your number one hit music station. You've been listening to Spin with myself, Sarah Louise. I'll chat to you next Sunday from 12. Marty Guilfoy has got you covered. He's kicking off 10 spin hits in a row with Somber, My Body Isn't Ready. 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
1: Here's what you need to know.
13: High strength MDMA has been found at a drug testing lab.
14: Nikki Killen from the HSE says one pill is one dose. So people historically might have higher safety profile than pills.
13: The harm reduction initiative allows festival goers to drop drugs that they have concerns about in a bin at the HSE tent for testing in a lab on site. in some counties, if you're buying a house by yourself, you'll need to have a six-figure salary.
14: Insurance
13: the research from Chill Insurance shows the capital is the least affordable county, with people needing a 108,000 euro salary to buy just a standard home.
14: Social Democrats housing spokesperson Rory Hearn says the housing market is out of reach for young people.
15: It shows that across Ireland, median income of 14,000 just doesn't enable a single person to buy a home. It shows just how hard it is for younger generations.
13: Authorities say six people have died after a ferry carrying 270 passengers and crew capsized off the boat in Cyprus.
14: The boat was heading to a Turkish port
13: when it overturned around 1.5 miles off the coast.
14: Iceland has voted against discussing whether to join the European Union.
13: Almost 53% of people voted no, compared to 47% saying yes.
14: Ulla Hansen is professor of political science at the University of Iceland.
16: 80%
13: and Harry Styles has poked fun at Taylor Swift's wedding during his Madison Square Garden residency.
14: The pop star is performing for 39th at the iconic New York venue,
13: which also happened to host his ex-girlfriend Taylor's wedding last month.
14: He had this to say about MSG last night.
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13: Ireland have picked up two silver medals at the World Rowing Championships in Amsterdam. Fiona Murta finished second in the women's single sculls final. Meanwhile, the duo of Conan Pazaya and Margaret Kremen led Ireland to their second silver in the mixed double sculls final. They managed to hold off the contest of the USA to clinch second place in 0.41 of a second. Three games are underway in the Premier League right now. It's Brentford 1, Leeds United 0, Chelsea lead Brighton 3-1, and Sunderland are level with Fulham 0-0. Later, Manchester United will be under pressure to put their opening Premier League weekend defeat to Hull behind them this afternoon. They face another promoted side at Old Trafford, with Ipswich the visitors. Kickoff is a 4:30. There's one game in the SSE Airtricity Men's Premier Division tonight. Shamrock Rovers will be looking to capitalise on St Pat's dropping points to Waterford on Friday. Stephen Bradley's side can give themselves a 7-point cushion at the top of the table with a win away to Derry City. Kickoff is in an hour's time. Download the Go Loud app now, your new home for Off the Ball.
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17: How's it going? It's Shannon here. First up, Khloe Kardashian has revealed whether she'd ever pursue an acting career. If you didn't know, in season 3 of Keeping Up with the Kardashians, Khloe went to an acting class. And now, speaking to The Hollywood Reporter, she said, "We can blame season 3 for why I am so traumatized when it comes to acting. I get asked to act all the time and do all these roles. I'm never going to say never, but currently it's not something I feel makes my heart happy." Dr. Dre is embracing AI music and revealed he even uses it while producing. Speaking to the New York Times, he said, "I don't see it as a threat. I think the only people who see it as a threat are the people who have trouble creating. People are afraid of trying new things. I can't wait to see what's going to happen." And Masters of the Universe 2 is reportedly in early development with Amazon. Despite flopping at the box office, it was the most popular film in streaming during its first week on Prime Video, pulling in 1.1 billion views in minutes. For more of the hottest trending stories, add Spin to your social feeds.
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18: 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Clear skies ahead. 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
13: Thunderstorm warnings. It's desperate times.
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3: Hello, Marty here checking in. Chances are, if you are listening to me right now, then just like myself, we're not at Stradbally. We're not at Electric Picnic. And we don't have FOMO. No, we don't. We're not sick of watching all the antics on our friends' Instagram stories and hopping on our timeline and seeing how much fun everybody is having. No, not at all. Wow, 305,000 euro on the lines of the cash machine September 11th. You want to win it? All the details to come in just a bit as we jump right into a Cat's Eye and Becky Hill after Songbird. My body isn't ready. This has been...

summer's number one hit music station. A little bit of Becky Hill, Marty here with you in the middle. A 10 spin hits in a row. How about €305,000? Oh, that is a nice sum of money. Imagine waking up now on September 12th and that's just sitting in your bank account. On September 11th, someone will get a call and they're going to win that sum of cash. If you'd like to be you, all the details on the way. First, Florence Road 7563. This is Spin.

Olivia Rodrigo and a stupid song. It's always a pleasure to come in here and play some brand new music for you. Tame Impala from Dracula. They've got something new out. It's called Loser. We'll tell you more about that in just a bit. And Shakira, Die Die after Stella Lefty and Boston right here on Spin. On a train.

Chaperone and Hot to Go, as far as TikTok trends go over the course of the last year. Probably one of the biggest ones up there, that was, when it comes to the dance. Definitely alongside Hugh McVicar and Share the House, the two of them absolutely up there. On the way, a little bit of Blackpink, and right now, Niall Horan, Tastes So Good. This is Spin.

0: Blackpink and Jump, summer's number one hit music station. 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What's happening?
1: Spin's cash machine.
0: Cash machine. Okay, the cash machine is reloaded, and I'm sure you're thinking, well, that was a busy summer, wasn't it? We had lovely weather. The guys are down at Electric Picnic. God bless them. We had such nice weather for so long. And then the one weekend that the biggest festival in Ireland is happening, it just casually rains, pours. I do feel sorry for them. I still have FOMO. A lot of people out there saying, oh, like, you know, aren't you delighted you're not down at Electric Picnic? It's lashing rain. No, I wouldn't care. Rain on me. I don't mind. But you've probably spent more money than you probably would have if the weather was bad. So if you're looking at your bank account thinking, this could do with another injection of cash, €305,000. That's how much we're looking at September 11th. If you would like to get the call worth €305,000, all you got to do is put Spin into a text 57557. That's Spin to 57557. It will cost you €2.50 to play, plus your standard message rate. 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That is the deadline. And once your entry is into us by then, you never know. If we give you that call, answer within five rings, tell us the prize amount, and €305,000, it is all yours. Spin to 57557 for your chance to win, or you can enter on the Spin website and the very best of luck. We did say Tame Impala from Dracula fame, that track that went super viral online. They're back with something brand new. It's called Loser. You'll find out what it's about in just a bit. We'll play some Ariana Grande and Zara Larsson as well. Hang on.
1: 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Let that sink in.
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13: Lines of Inquiry with me, John Sweetman, is coming to the stage for the first time ever. 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The unheard details revealed during the trial, and the lasting impact on victims' families. There will be crimes we haven't yet explored on the podcast, and some special guests joining me on stage. 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

0: Sabrina Carpenter, very kind of her to invite you into her house, isn't it? Very lovely of her. Very accommodating, so it is. Smarty here with you. 10 spin hits in a row lined up and ready to go. Not only are we going to kick them off with some Olivia Dean, but we are also going to tell you, if you've just joined us, how you can win a whopping 305,000 euros. It's a serious chunk of change. It could be yours come September 11th. You want to win it? All the details are on the way.
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23: This is Spin. Here's what you need to know.
24: I'm Ella, here's what's happening. High-strength MDMA has been found at a drug testing lab at Electric Picnic. Nikki Killen from the HSE says these are the drugs they had concerns about.
25: The MDMA is increasing in potency, so what that means is one pill isn't one dose. So people historically might think that. We're quite concerned this summer about powders, so people are possibly thinking that they might have a higher safety profile than pills.
24: The Harm Reduction Initiative allows festival goers to drop drugs that they have concerns about in a bin at the HSE tent for testing in a lab on site in Stradbally. There are calls for the government to keep its promise and raise the carbon tax. Taoiseach Simon Harris has confirmed they are considering delaying the increase in October's budget. Friends of the Earth CEO Deirdre Duffy says the revenue generated from the carbon tax goes towards important environmental projects.
26: Giving the state the opportunity to fund all these long-term programmes, so solar panels, the Sustainable Energy Authority of Ireland, all their grants comes from this pot of money. The government needs to tell us where it's going to get that money from.
24: There were 200 hoax calls made to the ambulance last year. Figures seen by the Sunday Independent show 89 were made in the HSE Midwest region of Clare, Limerick and North Tipperary. Police in Switzerland are attempting to track down the shooter after a young woman was killed at a rave. Shots were fired at the gig in the early hours of this morning. A 22-year-old woman was killed and five other people were injured. The Nancy Grace Roman Space Telescope is hurtling towards its deep orbit destination. NASA launched the top of the range device from the Kennedy Space Center earlier today. The woman it's named after worked on Hubble. Nancy Grace Roman was NASA's first chief astronomer.
27: The head of the physics department came up to me in lab one day and said, I usually try to talk women out of going into physics, but I think maybe you might make it.
24: And the Traders Ireland returns to screens tonight at 9:30. Tonight's episode will see 24 new contestants enter Slane Castle for a chance to win €50,000. Siobhan McSweeney is back as host for the Irish version of the UK game show.
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24: Chelsea lead 4-2 against Brighton in the Premier League. Meanwhile, it's Leeds 1, Brentford 1 and Sunderland lead 1-0 against Fulham. Manchester United are aiming to avoid another shock result. Michael Carrick's side take on Ipswich. That kicks off at 4:30. At home, Shamrock Rovers can extend their lead at the top of the SSE Airtricity Premier Division table to 7 points this afternoon. The Hoops have made the long trip to face Derry City. Rovers boss Stephen Bradley is keen to move on from a disappointing week exiting the FAI Cup.
30: One of our aims this year was to be playing league stage football in Europe. And we haven't done that, so you're going to be disappointed. But what we've always done as a group is moved on quickly, win, lose or draw. And you have to, football doesn't wait.
24: That game's kicking off now. Ireland have won 2 silver medals on the final day of the World Rowing Championships. Fiona Murta produced a superb late charge to finish second in the women's single sculls. Megs Cremin and Conan Pazaya also took silver in the mixed double sculls, holding off the USA in a sprint finish. Download the Go Loud app now, your new home for Off the Ball.
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31: How's it going? It's Shannon here. First up, Only Murders in the Building is getting a bit of a rebrand for season 6. The new season is changing up its location, travelling across the pond, and as a result, Hulu has dubbed the season Only Murders in London. The all-star cast is Steve Martin, Martin Short and Selena Gomez, and special guests include Tina Fey, Olivia Colman, Meryl Streep, David Tennant, Nicola Coughlan and Martin Freeman, to name a few. So lock your alarms because that's all going to drop the 8th of December. The 2026 Victoria's Secret Fashion Show is coming. This year's runway show will take place on Sunday the 18th of October and will be available to stream live on YouTube. And Amelia de Maldenburg is developing a drama series for the BBC, describing it as her version of Skins. For more of the hottest trending stories, add Spin to your social feeds.
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0: Your number one hit music station is right. Marty here, checking in, getting ready for 10 spin hits in a row. And like I love telling you, I love nothing more than coming in here on a Sunday afternoon and playing, delivering brand new music for you. Adela Ain't in LA. We'll get that on for you in just a bit. A song you'll probably recognize from a TikTok trend at the moment. Tell you more about that in just a bit. Also, we'll remind you on how you can win yourself €305,000 too. But let's get underway with a nice little sing-along. Olivia Dean and Baby Steps playing right here on Spin.

Your number one hit music station. This has been looking out the window of the studio here and playing Moving to the Sun from Hugh Gale. And there we have it. The sun has popped out just a little bit in the middle of 10 spin hits in a row. That's nice now, isn't it? Everybody on an electric picnic now only be delighted. A little bit of sunshine there across Strad Valley after they've all been drenched, eh? Harry Styles on the way and some Clooney and Prosper after Miley Cyrus and Flowers. This has been. We were good.

So after a short illness stint, one half of Prospa, he was off missing gigs. He is now back. They're back as a duo. They're back rocking clubs and festivals across the world. Happy to see him better. Teaming up with Clooney for Free Your Mind, playing right here on Spin.

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2: Earlier on there, I said the sun came out for a couple of moments and now a dark cloud has just swept across the sky. Oh, you can't make it up. Well, you can. We live in Ireland at the end of the day. We did promise you some brand new music to brighten up your day. Adela, this is called Ain't in LA, playing right here on Spin.

0: Adela ain't in LA. We ain't in LA right now, I tell you that much. Marty here with you on your number one hit music station. This is Spin. We're going to give you all the details in less than 15 minutes. If you would like to be €305,000 richer in September, September 11th, we're going to make a phone call worth that amount of money. If you'd like it to be you to get that call, I'll tell you how you can get it in 2 seconds. I mean, it samples a classic, but I think it's safe to say in the last year, the track playing underneath us right now is probably one of the biggest dance records of the last year. Venus Jumpin', Morgan Seatree, we'll get it on for you in just a bit. We'll also do a little bit of Tyla and that song that she has that says so many bad things without using any bad language at all. Water, you know it. We'll play it for you next too. Hang on.
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mean, when you look at the last two songs, Tyler and Water, Casey Musgraves and Dry Spell, the two of them perfecting the art of saying a ton of bad things in songs without using any bad language at all. It's a talent in itself, so it is. Lady Gaga and The Dead Dance playing now on Spin. Like

0: 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This is Spin with Lady Gaga and The Dead Dance. Marty here with you. What's happening?
1: Spin's cash machine. Cash
0: machine. Okay, let's tell you nice and briefly how you can collect a delicious, probably a weird way of describing it, but nonetheless, it would be very delicious, tasty. Yeah, why not? €305,000 just casually landing in your bank account because you were listening to the radio and you heard the presenter say, hey, want to win over 300 grand? 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That is the deadline. Now, once your entry is into us by then, you never know. You get a call, answer within five rings, sell us the prize amount, the money is all yours. Over the course of the years since we've been doing the cash machine, the amount of times a potential winner has missed the call, let their phone ring for more than five rings, it is soul destroying. Now, while this might sound a little bit mean, when you're listening and it gets to ring number four and they don't get it, you're kind of like, oh, it's kind of entertaining in a way. You're like, oh, wow, but on the other end of that is somebody going through a lot of hardship realizing that they just missed a call worth a life-changing sum of money. But anyway, let's not be mean about it. Answer your phone within five rings. You tell us the prize amount and €305,000. It's all yours. Spin to 57557 for your chance to win, or you can enter on the Spin website, and the very best of luck. Something brand new we have coming up in the next hour that I'm really excited to play. Sonny Federa and Becky Hill have teamed up for a brand new hit. It's called Say Something. We'll do it in just a bit and we'll kick off 10 Spin hits in a row with Olivia Rodrigo next. Hang on.
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3: I got awoken to the cruise kind of scene only about a year ago when I did a panto in Limerick. 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
16: Amela, here's what's happening. Fontaines DC are all set to close Electric Picnic tonight. Before that, Joe and Amble will be taking to the main stage, with rain expected to clear up by 7 p.m. Electric Picnic veterans, the Saw Doctors, are delighted to be asked to perform on the main stage this evening.
17: Like, we couldn't have imagined it. We couldn't have imagined that we'd be sitting here today getting ready to go on the main stage of the picnic. And yes, the songs do the work. They're, you know, that's what goes out there to the people, and that's what they seem to buzz off. So
16: Gorillaz headlined last night, taking to the stage after CMAT. The Meath singer made her way into the crowd, but checked conditions on the ground first.
18: Can you tell me how mucky the ground is down there? Is it okay? Liars. I guess I'll find out.
16: Dublin is the least affordable county in the country for first-time buyers. New research from Chill Insurance shows a person needs to earn €108,000 to buy a standard home in the capital, more than twice the average yearly income. Social Democrats housing spokesperson Rory Hearn says house prices are not in line with what people can afford.
19: As a single person, there is a 60,000 gap between that and what the median income is, and it shows that we have house prices just completely out of whack with what ordinary people can afford.
16: There are calls for the government to keep its promise and raise the carbon tax. Taoiseach Simon Harris has confirmed they are considering delaying the increase in October's budget. Friends of the Earth CEO Deirdre Duffy says the revenue generated from the carbon tax goes towards important environmental projects.
20: Giving the state the opportunity to fund all these long-term programmes, so solar panels, the Sustainable Energy Authority of Ireland, all their grants comes from this pot of money. The government needs to tell us where it's going to get that money from.
16: And Melinda Gates has decided to double Olivia Rodrigo's festival donation to $20 million. Yesterday, the inaugural Daisy Chain Fields Festival initially raised $10 million for a range of women's charities supporting reproductive rights, single mothers and victims of domestic abuse.
12: Off the ball on spin.
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16: Chelsea have seen off Brighton in the Premier League this afternoon, 4-3. Leeds and Brentford drew 1-1. Kevin Shade had given Keith Andrews' side the lead in the first half. At the Stadium of Light, Sunderland edged Fulham 1-0. Manchester United are going up against Ipswich. 0-0 was the score going to air. At home, Shamrock Rovers can extend their lead at the top of the SSE Airtricity Premier Division table to 7 points this afternoon. They are down 3-1 against Derry City. Ireland have won 2 silver medals on the final day of the World Rowing Championships. Fiona Murta produced a superb late charge to finish second in the women's single sculls. Maris Kremen and Conan Pazaya also took silver in the mixed double sculls, holding off the USA in a sprint finish. And in golf, Leona Maguire is 4 shots off the lead on the final day of the Women's Irish Open at the K Club. She's 15 under par. And Finn Lynch has finished 8th in the final of the ILCA 7 Men's World Championships in Dunleary. The Carlow native finished 6th and 3rd in the final 2 races to secure his position 6 points off the medal spot. Download the Go Light app now, your new home for Off the Ball.
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21: How's it going? It's Shannon here. First up, Harry Styles has opened up about the importance of community at concerts. Speaking to W Magazine, he said, post-COVID and now in this AI time, there's something about standing next to a sweaty stranger and exchanging energy that you can't really replace with anything. A Flintstones live-action film is officially in the works at Warner Bros. The project is set to bring back Bedrock more than 30 years after the 1994 film starring John Goodman, while shifting the focus to the next generation. The film will centre around a grown-up Bam Bam Rubble with Ryan Gosling on board to produce it. And Andy Cohen has revealed the Tree Cities Bravo has tried to cast a new Real Housewives show. In an interview he said, the cities that we want are usually the ones that are not obvious. We've cast in Nashville, Chicago and Connecticut. Sorry, Andy. What about Dublin? For more of the hottest trending stories, add Spin to your social feeds.
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2: I think a lot of us looking out the window right now, go on, rain. We're not at an electric picnic. Like, we're gone, go on. I covered them. We're not there. They're all very lucky getting to experience the biggest festival in Ireland. Go on, drench them. I dare you. Clouds, open up. Let it all fall. No, that's terrible. It's really, really mean. I don't mean that. Hello, Marty here checking in. On the way, we have all the details and you can win yourself €305,000 in Kingfisher after Olivia Rodrigo dropped dead. This has been... I know.

Jenny, Less Than a Lover, your number one hit music station. This has been Marty here with you on the way. All the details and how you can win yourself €305,000. We're dishing it out on September 11. Imagine waking up and your bank account has been replenished with over 300 grand, eh? Doesn't sound too bad, does it? Right now, though, Slater and Dance, you're locked in to spin.

your number one hit music station. Underneath us right now, a song I've realized that I've been pronouncing the artist wrong all along. It's not DJ Goja, it's DJ Goha. Teaming up with Jason Derulo. This is Me Chico playing here on Spin.

0: I love it. I love it. I love it on your number one hit music station. This is Finn. It's Marty here with you. I think it is time to tell you how you can win a life-changing sum of money.
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0: September 11th, somebody is going to get a phone call. One lucky listener. I get so excited and giddy at the thoughts about one person listening to the radio and just having their life changed in the form of 305,000 euro. 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And if you get the phone call, you can't win the money. The math does not math. 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All the terms and conditions are up on the Spin website as well if you'd like to check them out in full. And yeah, September 11th, someone's going to get a call worth €305,000. 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We promised you earlier on that we'd brand new music from Sonny Federa and Becky Hill on the way. It's called Say Something. We're going to do it in less than 10 minutes. And the latest from Irish artist Khaki Kid, it's called Easy Does It. It's on the way.
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2: 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Sonny Federa, back with brand new music again. What a year it's been for him, teaming up with Becky Hill on this one. This is called Say Something. 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

Bebo, Let Them Know on your number one hit music station. This is Spin. It's Marty here with you, getting set for another 10 Spin hits in a row. And coming up in the next hour as well, you know we love delivering you brand new music over the airwaves on a Sunday. Peggy Goo teaming up with Iris Starr. Peggy Goo brought you that track, Na Na Na Na Na. Iris Starr, a vocalist who's featured on so many massive hits. My favourite one that she's ever featured on, it might ring a bell, is the time she teamed up with Calvin Harris for Thinking About You. Well, they have teamed up for a song called Whoa Man. It's on the way, and we're going to remind you how you can win €305,000 too. Hang on.

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1: This is Spin. Here's what you need to know.
12: I'm Ella, here's what's happening. Fontaine's DC will close Electric Picnic tonight. 18-year-old Rhea McCauley was one of 4 Irish artists to join Tiny Tempa on the festival's main stage yesterday. The emerging talent from Donegal has had one-to-one mentoring sessions with the star to prepare for the performance as part of 3's City Stages initiative.
13: Yeah, it was class last year, so we bought a ticket the day after the festival. I didn't want to leave last year, so we are going anyways. But to me, no one playing it this year is mental. It's bizarre, to say the least.
12: Meanwhile, 3 young girls were the lucky fans picked to join Zara Larsson on stage on Friday. Phoebe, Lucy May and Fear were called up to do the much anticipated Lush Life dance.
14: Me and my cousins were at the barricade since 3 o'clock in the lashing rain. Me and my cousins each had big songs. My one said Eyes on the Prize at EP 2026, Living My Lush Life.
12: Dublin is the least affordable county in the country for first-time buyers. New research from Chill Insurance shows a person needs to earn €108,000 to buy a standard home in the capital, more than twice the average yearly income. Social Democrats housing spokesperson Rory Hearn says housing prices are not in line with what people can afford.
15: As a single person, there is a 60,000 gap between that and what the median income is.
7: and it shows that we have house prices just completely out of whack with what ordinary people can afford.
12: Iceland has decided not to discuss whether to join the European Union. Here's what Prime Minister Kristjan Frostadottir had to say.
11: This government is not going forward with the accession talks this term. You can't have a referendum like this every 1 or 2 years. I'm not going to say things might not change in the future, but our promise was to ask.
12: Almost 53% of people in yesterday's referendum were against their government's proposal to hold negotiations with Brussels.
15: 3, 2, 1, ignition and liftoff. Go Falcon Heavy and go Roman Space Telescope.
12: NASA has successfully launched its Nancy Grace Roman Telescope. Named after the chief astronomer for Hubble, it's on its way to a deep orbit destination where it will help scientists better understand dark matter and exoplanets.
1: Spin Sport
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12: Chelsea have seen off Brighton in the Premier League this afternoon. 4-3 was the score at Stamford Bridge. Romeo Lavia, Pedro Neto, Joao Pedro and Cole Palmer with Blues goals. So Joao put the ball in his own net in the second half. Dominic Calvert-Lewin rescued a point for Leeds at home to Brentford in a 1-1 draw. Kevin Shade had given Keith Andrews' side the lead in the first half. At the Stadium of Light, Sunderland edged Fulham 1-0. Wilson Isidore with a second half goal. Ireland have won 2 silver medals on the final day of the World Rowing Championships. Fiona Murta produced a superb late charge to finish second in the women's single sculls. Max Kremen and Conan Pazaya also took silver in the mixed double sculls, holding off the USA in a sprint finish. And Finn Lynch has finished 8th in the final of the ILCA 7 Men's World Championships in Dunleary. The Carlow native finished 6th and 3rd in the final 2 races to secure his position 6 points off the medal spots. Hungary's Jonathan Vadnai clinched gold in that race, beating out Australia's Matt Wearne by a point. Download the Go Loud app now, your new home for Off the Ball.
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16: How's it going? It's Shannon here. First up, Khloe Kardashian has revealed whether she'd ever pursue an acting career. If you didn't know, in season 3 of Keeping Up with the Kardashians, Khloe went to an acting class, and now, speaking to The Hollywood Reporter, she said, "We can blame season 3 for why I am so traumatized when it comes to acting. I get asked to act all the time and do all these roles. I'm never going to say never, but currently it's not something I feel makes my heart happy." Dr. Dre is embracing AI music and revealed he even uses it while producing. Speaking to the New York Times, he said, "I don't see it as a threat. I think the only people who see it as a threat are the people who have trouble creating. People are afraid of trying new things. I can't wait to see what's going to happen." And Masters of the Universe 2 is reportedly in early development with Amazon. Despite flopping at the box office, it was the most popular film in streaming during its first week on Prime Video, pulling in 1.1 billion views in minutes. For more of the hottest trending stories, add Spin to your social feeds.
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10: Hello, hello. It's Marty here with you, getting set for another 10 Spin hits in a row. Also in there, we are going to remind you how you can win yourself an incredible €305,000. And let's be real. If you're listening to me right now, chances are myself, yourself, we are not at Strat Valley. We're not at Electric Picnic. We don't mind because the weather is horrific. They're all getting drowned anyway. Isn't that right?
18: 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No.
10: Not a bit. Uh-huh. Hugh Gale on the way, and Amble as well, as we kickstart 10 Spin hits in a row. Sienna Spyro and Great Expectation at Spin. In my head.

Humble and Socrates Smile. I was actually very lucky to interview them recently. Three very, very nice lads. Very handsome as well. I do say so myself. Demi, after Charlie XCX, and wink, wink, this has been. I used to

Demi and Noble on your number one hit music station. This is Finn. It's Marty here with you on the way shortly, less than 10 minutes to go. All the details on how you can win yourself an incredible €305,000 if your bank account is a little bit depleted at the moment. Let us replenish it. Tell you how you can win it after some Sabrina Carpenter and Tears playing right here on Spin.

Shaboozy of our song on your number one hits music station. This is Spin. Got a nice little summary track on the way with Kygo and Khalid, Save My Love, after Alex Warren and Passenger.

0: Kygo and Khalid, Save My Love on your number one hit music station. That song, oh, I know the weather hasn't been great, but that song just stinks of summer. It really, really does. Anytime I hear it, I just wish that I was like teleported onto a boat somewhere in the middle of the Balearic Islands as I sit with my feet up, sipping away on an apple juice and ice.
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0: 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Yes, it would. It would get you a boat. Never mind renting someone, someone's boat, or buying a ticket to be on someone else's boat. 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That's the deadline. And once your entry is into us by then, if you get that call, answer it in 5 rings, tell us the prize amount, and the money is all yours. 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Brand new Peggy Goo on the way. She's got Ira Starr on that track. Ira Starr, a song you might remember her from, is Thinking About You from Calvin Harris all those years ago. One of my favourite songs that she's ever been on. She's teamed up with Peggy Goo, like I said, for a brand new song called Whoa Man. We'll get that on for you in just a bit, and we'll play some Somber as well. Hang on.
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2: 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It's Peggy Gou. It's Irish Star. 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

0: Justin Bieber and Daisy's wrapping it up for today. Whatever you get up to for the rest of your evening, I hope you have a good one. We have got the best company lined up for you on that drive that you're doing, or maybe you're in the kitchen slaving away cooking a Sunday dinner. Jamie and Faye, they're on Mondays to Thursday, 7 to 10, and Saturday mornings as well. They have a best of show, so whatever the bits you missed during the week, you get to hear them next here on Spin. Have a good one.
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0: is Spin. Welcome on in. What a week it has been.
1: What a week it has been. It is the Jamie and Faye Best of Show, and you are very, very welcome.
0: Now, as Faye likes to say, we're not actually here. This is a pre-recorded show. I'm at Bon Jovi. Faye's at Electric Picnic right
1: now. Are you going to Bon Jovi?
0: I think I'm
1: going
0: to go to Bon Jovi.
1: That's right. Living. Is that the right song?
0: Yeah, it would be Bon Jovi.
1: Well, sure, you don't need to go up to him now. I'm here.
0: What a week it's been. We gave away the Spin Summer send-off on Friday. Yeah.
1: On Friday morning, yes. The one and only Caitlin won it. I can't remember which location she chose now, but Mykonos, I think it was.
0: Yeah, you're right, yeah.
1: Anyway, she'll be having a whale of a time. Also, during the week, I tried to describe to Jamie what Ireland A versus Ireland B means. It's this new Gen Z slang. We'll get to this in just a bit.
0: Yeah, kicking off with Shakira and Burna Boy. Die, die. Jamie and Faye here on

0: Best of Jamie and Faye on Spin.
1: Okay, we were just speaking there about Lecture Picnic and about camping and whether you're a camper or you're not. And this, I feel like, is a natural segue onto the conversation that people are having now online, whether you're an Ireland A person or an Ireland B person, okay? Now, I know when you hear A and B, you think A, really organised, B, you're type B.
2: Because that's the way it usually is with A and B, isn't it?
1: It is, online anyways. Yeah. That's usually like, oh, I'm so type A, I'm type B. But whoever created this kind of analogy now, there is a new kind of meaning behind if you're an Irish type A or an Irish type B. Okay, so hear me out. Stay with me, lads. Ireland type A, okay? It kind of signifies a lot of things, okay? I'm going to give you kind of a synopsis.
2: Mm.
1: Ireland A is you enjoy GA, you enjoy pints, you enjoy trance sessions,
2: mm.
1: you like a Sunday roast in a bar.
2: Yeah.
1: Okay.
2: Yeah.
1: You have a favourite chipper.
2: Okay. I'm feeling very country with this one. Okay. So this is
1: 7 euro pint gone mad altogether. Okay. That's okay. Ireland type A. Ireland type B enjoys matcha. Maybe.
2: Drury Street?
1: Yeah, Drury Street. Has a mustache. Has an earring.
2: Loves bows, the football team.
1: Loves bows.
2: Okay, yes, I get where you're going with this, yeah.
1: You know, they'll spend a bit of quid on a jumper because it's Irish. No, because they're like support Irish, which is brilliant.
2: No. I know the exact brand you're referring to, though, yeah.
1: But the type A person would go, oh, Jesus. I don't care if it's Irish. That's too expensive to be spending on a jumper.
2: Okay.
1: Because, you know what I mean?
2: I do.
1: Okay, yeah. If you've any more references, guys, text me the reference to type A versus type B to 087-711-103. But I'm trying to give you kind of a feeler of what differentiates the two.
2: No, for sure. I find it so hard to like categorize certain people, but the A and B thing when it comes to the Drury Street type person to the GAA type person, they are worlds apart and sometimes they kind of link together, but ever so closely, but never like completely. Do you know what I mean?
1: Yeah. There's overlaps for sure. Like, I don't think the difference is so stark that, like, they live in completely separate worlds. But
2: they kind of do, don't they?
1: They kind of do. For instance, okay, one will have a chicken fillet roll, one will have avocado and toast, avocado smash.
2: Okay.
1: I think that's a good example of
2: it. So I'm going for A, chicken fillet roll with a country person, B, avocado. No, I don't know.
1: And the thing is, Jamie, okay, it's not like culture versus city bloke. That's not it
2: But
1: either.
2: That can be one of the dividing factors.
1: It can be one of the dividing factors, yeah. But there's a lot of people who are from the country who are kind of into that stuff as well.
2: Oh, is that what you're trying to tell us now, Faye?
1: Yeah! I want to chat about this more, Jamie. In just a bit, I want to put you to the test and figure out if you're Ireland A or Ireland B, okay?
0: Turn up the best of Jamie and Faye on Spin.

0: Miss Jamie and Faye this week?
1: Catch up now.
0: You've got the best of show.
1: It's Spin.
2: I still cannot wrap my head around what's going on.
3: Okay, for anyone that is just tuning in now, we're talking about Ireland A versus Ireland B. This is a new kind of Gen Z kind of analogy, okay, where you describe person by... they're either type A or they're either type B. Type A is the type of person that enjoys, they enjoy a chicken fillet roll. They're mad about the two Johnnies.
2: That's a good one.
3: But now the thing is, guys, I know you're probably listening to us thinking, oh, shit, that's a culture versus a non-culture. It's not. There's nuances to this.
4: But is it fair to say for the majority of them, the dividing factor is kind of culture versus dub? But then even you can categorise A and B with people within Dublin itself, I suppose, coming back to it, because you'd have like...
3: I don't know what type of person I am because I love a roast. I love my local bar.
4: Mm.
3: I love... being from a small village, but there's some things that I equally don't like. I don't like a chicken fillet roll, but I love avocado smash.
4: See, the thing is, you're a funny one because, right, I feel like you're so neutral between A and B at the same time. Like, you're not like culchy, but you're not dub. You live somewhere in this lovely place in between. Do you know what I mean?
3: Yeah, so like,
4: or Ireland, A and B, I should say.
3: Ireland
4: yeah.
3: A, like, wouldn't have stepped foot in Ibiza.
4: Say that again.
3: Like, Ireland A.
4: Yeah.
3: Like, wouldn't love Ibiza or wouldn't love, like, you know, yeah, whereas Ireland B would probably, sorry, no, Ireland, no, I'm getting...
4: No, you're not kidding. Ireland A might love Ibiza, but Ireland B might love Benidorm. Come on, lads.
3: Exactly.
4: Benidorm is where it's at.
3: This is, anyways, I want to put you to the test, Jamie.
4: Go on.
3: Would you, to see if you're Ireland A versus Ireland B.
4: Mm.
3: Okay. Would you rather holiday in Benidorm?
4: Yeah.
3: Or would you rather holiday for the weekend in Donegal?
4: Oh, Benidorm, 100%. 100%.
3: Okay.
4: Just because of the weather at this time of the year, okay?
3: Okay.
4: That is literally the only deciding factor.
3: Would you rather save money on a jumper or pay the extra few quid because it's Irish?
4: Save money.
3: Save money.
4: Unless it's a really nice jumper that I'm like, okay, I like that, then I will go the extra mile. Yeah, 100%.
3: Okay. Have you ever sold anything on Depop or Vintage?
4: Never. Never. Have you?
3: Would you?
4: I would be too lazy to even figure out how to open up the app, so probably not. No, I'd probably go in a black bag and get left somewhere, yeah.
3: Do you like matchas?
4: Do you know what? I love to slag people who love them, but also I've kind of fallen into the category of a matcha drinker a little bit, yeah.
3: Okay.
4: With the sweet syrups in there, yeah.
3: Would you rather go to a festival in Europe or Electric Picnic?
4: Oh, God. You know, now you're kind of throwing me a little bit, but I'm going to have to say, purely because I went to a concert abroad and the weather was so good, I'm going to say a festival in Europe, yeah.
3: Okay.
4: She's doing the calculations here, so I'm either going to be in Ireland type A or in Ireland type B.
3: Yeah, you're swaying towards Ireland type A right now.
4: Okay.
3: Very strange.
4: I feel like it was the first thing that threw me off was probably the holiday to Benidorm.
3: Yeah.
4: Over going to Donegal.
3: Yeah.
4: So are we going with type A for this?
3: You're kind of type A.
4: See, I would love to turn this back to you and ask you the same questions, right?
3: Yeah.
4: But it's just such
3: a
4: hard one to articulate.
3: I'm too much of a hybrid.
4: You're a hybrid,
3: I'm not either one or the other. I'm a hybrid. Let's settle on
4: that. We have the first hybrid culture in studio, lads. It's the best of.

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1: Bringing this back to the show.
2: Not so popular opinions.
3: Not so popular opinions. It does exactly what it says on the tin. I feel like you're coming in hot and heavy today with these, Faye.
4: Yeah, I do. Because do you know what? I strongly believe in this one. And this is not just... This is what I've always stood by. And I will fight you to the death, okay? Mm. Chicken wings are not worth it, okay? Anything... Sorry, there's chicken wings... Clams, not oysters, prefer they're easy enough to eat. But any of these foods, okay, that you need to work at, I'm not getting.
3: No,
4: it's
3: a waste of time. I would go back and agree with you on the original point of the oysters and like mussels.
4: Yeah.
3: You're spending half the time, blowing them out of a
4: You know,
3: they say don't play with your food, but that's exactly the whole point of eating oysters and mussels and things like that, isn't it?
4: Yeah, and I dare say there's not a lot of meat in them either, you know?
3: Yeah, what is the point, really, when you think about it?
4: You're not getting your value for money, lads. You're really...
3: Do you know what? I have one for you as well, okay? I've really been thinking about this over the last few days because I've noticed that a lot online. Mm. I feel like posting your partner a lot online means you're insecure and your relationship isn't that good.
4: I agree.
3: Would you agree on that one?
4: Because I know someone. Mm. And yeah, sorry. I can't really out them. But yeah, I agree.
3: I know someone and they're very unhappy. I feel like, right, so there's a particular couple who I follow online, right? And their entire personalities are developed around their relationship, which to me signifies, now I'm not bringing anybody else down, but that would signify you're very unhappy if that's what you're latching onto.
4: Yeah, but also a lot of couples as well online that document their whole relationship and then suddenly you don't see anything for them for
3: like
4: weeks.
3: Exactly.
4: Like,
3: then you know
4: how are
3: happened.
4: You making like these like mad TikToks together like of how in love you were and then like the day afterwards radio silence.
3: Well, that's exactly the point. Yeah. This is when you know there's a few creaks in the pipe, as they say.
4: Yeah, I really enjoy small talk. I think small talk is so underrated. I love being on a bus or a train and obviously I know if I'm having a bad day I won't be, but in general I do like to have small talk.
3: You know who hates small talk? Our boss, Nick, right? I've tried to make small talk with him so many times, right? And then it gets to the point where either he can't keep up with the small talk or he just looks at you with that look in his eye where he says, mate, I am done with this small talk. No. Do you know what I mean?
4: Yeah, I don't know. Do you know what I also do love as well? Mm. I kind of love a plastic cup, dare I say, when you're in a pub.
3: A plastic cup?
4: Yeah.
3: Oh,
4: I know. Sorry, but we're doing unpopular opinions.
3: I can't argue with that. Like, you know, plastic cup. One that I had in my mind earlier on today, okay? Anniversaries, it doesn't make sense celebrating them, okay? Now, bear with me for a moment, right? Let's say you're in a relationship and you're celebrating a certain amount of time or whatever, okay? Why are you counting? Like, if you're so happy, why are you counting time? You know? And this is the point I make with my partner. And she says, no, you have to celebrate it because it's important and it's a big milestone. But why are we counting time instead of just enjoying it? Do you know what I mean?
4: Yeah.
3: Now, maybe I sound like a man from Cavan who doesn't want to buy flowers, okay? But I assure you, that is not the case.
4: I don't think there's a problem with celebrating, but I just don't think there's probably need to do a big, huge thing.
3: Yeah, I get you.
4: I also think pizza is so much better colder.
3: I would agree with this 100%.
4: Yeah, 100%. I just don't think, yeah. You also said to me recently crisps are really good in the fridge.
3: Yes.
4: I agree.
3: Have you tried it?
4: Tried them recently.
3: Yes.
4: So much better. Way crispier.
3: There's something about
4: crisper.
3: It.
4: Crisper.
3: Now, the only way I found out about that was because I like to skip to the vending machine during the old ad breaks and go outside. My last one here, okay? On your birthday, you really should be gifting your mother.
4: Probably, yeah.
3: Do you know what I mean?
4: Yeah, I agree with that one, for sure.
3: But then I'm like, why did you bring me into this world?
4: I know, no, but you're right, because like, Jesus, boy God, they went through enough hell.
3: Yeah, but now I have to pay bills. Not so popular opinions.
0: Sunday nights are for Jamie and Faye catch-ups.

0: Ariana Grande. It's been the best of Jamie and Faye.
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0: Well, this is the thing. Not this Friday, but the following. 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
1: Yes. 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
1: Summer's number one hit music station. It's Spin with Jamie and Faye, a builder, a TV presenter, and an Irish icon. He was the star of RTE's The Den for over 20 years and has had chart-topping albums. He represented Ireland proudly in Eurovision 2008. He's a UNICEF ambassador, and he did also have his bid for Irish presidency. He's making his Electric Picnic debut this weekend. Dustin the Turkey, what's going on?
2: Dustin, you must be
3: You must be balanced.
2: I will never tell. Don't stop me saying, "Mummy, try it." Take it to church, Jamie. Take it to church. Go, season, come and go.
3: Jamie, turn off the mic.
2: I will never tell.
3: Jamie, turn off the mic.
1: Dustin,
2: how are you doing, Jamie? How are you, Faye? How are you?
3: Oh, we're great. God, do you know what?
2: Come on, you good kids.
3: That list is long.
2: I'm just doing a bit of rehearsals here for EP. I'm just doing a bit of scratching and stuff like that. She served me right for being Marna Higgins. No, it's all brilliant. I'm looking forward to her.
3: That list that Jamie's just after reading out, though, like, is that that's a long bloody list of all your accolades. You must be proud as punch.
2: Say, that's only half. That's only half. That's not even a quarter of it. You look, all the beautiful women, Rosanna Davidson, when I was dating her, Marna Higgins, I won't mention now. There's just too many of them.
3: Do
1: you reckon any of these will turn up to see you at the Electric Picnic over the weekend, Dustin?
2: What? Say that again, Jamie.
1: Any of the ex-misses, do you reckon they'll make an appearance over the weekend to see you at Electric Picnic?
2: Well, I've court orders against most of them, so at the moment, no, hopefully not. Look, tickets are like hen's teeth, and trust me, I know
3: they are.
2: But no, if you are lucky enough to get in, and I'm doing a bit of trad raving and a bit of misbehaving, that's going to be absolutely brilliant.
3: For anyone that doesn't know, Dustin, you are taking over the Jerry Fish Electric stage in Fishtown at EP this weekend. It's going to be huge. What can we expect?
2: Well, I'm going to be raving it up. I'm going to be doing a bit of a techno underground trance, hammering. Look, it's going to be, you know, Belter Zony. This is going to be banger Zony.
3: Yeah.
2: I'm doing a bit of me old stuff, you know.
3: Yeah.
2: Because, as Jamie mentioned there at the intro, I had 9 number one singles and 3 number one albums.
3: Wow.
2: And I have a note in my head, but I have notes in my wallet. That's what I remember when I was signing the record deal. Just make sure. But I'm going to be doing maybe some of my old sort of like a couple of the duet stuff. There's rumours myself and Zara Larson are going to be on stage
3: together.
2: Heard
3: that
2: I don't
3: too.
2: Want to confirm
3: through the grapevine.
2: Right, we'll leave it there. I don't want to confirm or deny it. No, Zara, I just said you might be there. I didn't say you would be. Go back to bed. I'll be with you in a minute. Sorry about that fact. Yeah.
1: Come here, Dustin.
2: No, Zara.
3: Dustin, a lot of people have compared you to the likes of Adele, T-Swift. You know, what do you speak on that? Because I would say you're similar. You have a lot of accolades, the music, the hits, the love stories. You know, you're similar, aren't you?
2: All I can say is I was there well before Taylor, and I was also there before Adele. You know, like, I mean,
3: I know,
2: a lot of people have taken bits and pieces of me, and I don't mean that in a paltry. I mean, Niall Horan has robbed my image and made it global.
3: I know.
2: I mean, I assume, except for I don't have his money. You know what I mean? I did ask him to settle out of court because I worked out he's worth 40 million. So I asked him for 20 million in unmarked €2 coins, and I was going to let it disappear.
3: That's what the jingle was. That's the jingle
2: background. But the problem is, you know this, Jamie. I mean, the man went off of me image, copied me voice, copied me songwriting styles, and he made himself global in One Direction. And you know, because I like Niall, I started letting him away with it. But there's a lot of similarities to me and a lot of different musical artists. You know what I mean?
3: I would say Niall Horan now isn't as good looking as yourself, though, Dustin. Do you know what I mean?
2: Of course he's from Mullingar. Of course he's not.
1: Come here, Dustin.
2: Mullingar, where people have 11 toes.
1: Is this your first time playing Electric Picnic, or is this the debut?
2: This is the debut.
3: Wow.
2: I've gone down as a reveller before, but I've never done trad raving. I've been offered, like, you know,

0: I didn't want to do the main stage because I wasn't offered. No, sorry, I didn't want to do the main stage. I just want to do. Yeah, I'm, as you say, I'm in the Jellyfish tent. I'm with the Trad Rave boys.
1: Yeah.
0: I was a surprise guest, but it was leaked. So I'm just looking forward to getting out there and doing me bits and pieces. And I said I'm going to be doing a bit of early stuff, Jamie. I'm not like it's not all going to be the hits, but I've also got some new stuff, you know, that I'd like to try out with the crowd as well.
2: Okay. And what will be on your rider then for Electric Picnic this weekend? What did you give Jerry? Did you give him a big list? Like,
1: keep it clean.
0: It's usual. I mean, curried worms. You know, I'm not one of them M&Ms and put the bubbles in the bath and all that sort of things. No, I actually have it here at me. Let me just see where to have. If you're in Lidl, pick up a hedge trimmer. Yeah, the Shoiga sisters, and two boxes of Frosties. No, you see, I'm very low maintenance.
1: That's why people love you though, because you're so down to earth. Yeah. You know what I mean? Your music is underground. You're down to earth. You're just the full package. That's why people love you, Justin. You know.
0: Thank you very much, Faye. And everything you've said there is 100% true. 100% true.
1: We're coming to an ad break now. Would you mind staying on and playing a little bit of a game with us, Dustin, in like 2 seconds?
0: Nothing give me more pleasure.
2: Thank you, Dustin.
0: Actually, you have to go to the Jacks anyway, so yeah.
1: Take a whiz and come back to us, will you?
0: It wasn't a whiz.
1: Sorry.
2: We'll be back with Dustin the Turkey in a moment here on
0: Spin. Make it a long break, Jamie.

0: Jamie and Faye this week?
1: Catch up now.
0: You've got the best of show.
1: It's Spin.
2: It's summer's number one hit music station. Spin with Jamie and Faye. Obviously, Electric Picnic is the big spook. Dustin the Turkey is on the phone, lads.
3: He's arrived, lads. He has arrived. Yeah. So you're there with Sarah Larson. She's in the back. Is she? Or she's in the not in the back of you, but you know.
4: Doing a bit of BV. I'll have a couple of backing vocalists on the night, actually, Faye. So make sure you get down. I'm on late. I'm staying up past my bedtime. But like, I'm going to have a couple of... There's going to be a couple of guest artists there. It's going to be brilliant. Brilliant.
2: Electric Picnic this weekend at the Jerry Fish Electric Slideshow. Dustin, before obviously we talk about just kind of finishing on the whole Electric Picnic thing, we'd love to play a game of this or that with you if you're up for it.
4: That's brilliant. Absolutely love it, Jamie. Absolutely
3: brilliant.
4: Love it.
3: Okay, this is lighthearted, Dustin. Don't take it too seriously or whatever, but Dublin or Limerick?
4: Dublin all day long.
3: What do you think of the Rubber Bandits?
4: Don't even ask me that question.
3: A collaboration with you and the Rubber Bandits would be good if they were still alive. That is, they're kind of dead themselves as well, aren't they? But you know,
4: yeah. You're on the civic, there's a heart there. So, yeah, maybe. So I'll put it in the works. I'd rather work with Dublin people, so I don't need to get shot. You know what I mean?
2: Right, go on.
4: Tetanus and all that.
2: The second one, Dustin. Kingfisher or Amble?
4: I'm Kingfisher all day long because they're more original. I love the bias, but Amble are brilliant as well. But Kingfisher for me.
3: Kingfisher. Okay, next one. Yeah. Dublin Airport Terminal 1 or Terminal 2?
4: Oh, Terminal 2. Left
2: Ryanair. Oh, you're a posh turkey.
3: He's a baby.
4: None of that Ryanair having to squeeze your. They weigh you, and then you have to lose 2 pounds and run around the path to try and get in the plane.
3: And you want to be comfortable at your age, Justin.
4: Yeah. What do you mean, my age? I'm only 12.
3: Okay, next one. Jamie wrote this one. I had nothing got to do with this. Micheál Martin or Simon Harris?
4: Oh, I mean, what two insufferable bars. I think they're both cheeks from the same arse, being honest. But if I had to pick one, you know what? There's something about Simon.
3: That,
4: even though he's a chancer, that you'd actually go for a Coca-Cola with him.
2: Yeah.
4: And plus he's nearly Dublin. He's Wicklow, I think. And the other lad's from Cork, so I need an interpreter.
2: Dublin, North Dublin or South Dublin?
4: North Dublin all day long. North Dublin, home of the shoplifters. No, you can't be. South Dublin's, you know, it's nonsense. No, people going around with fake accents and all that, American accents. No, North Dublin all day long.
3: We're getting to
4: it's a clip, but it's my clip, and that's why I love it.
3: Getting to the good one now. Ray Darcy or Ian Dempsey?
4: Oh, all day long. Let me think. I worked with Ian for 3 years and I've worked with Ray for 7 years, so I'd have to say Ian because I had to put up less pain for him. That's a tough one to call, Faye. I'll be honest with you.
3: I know. We ask the tough questions here at Spin. That's the thing, you know.
4: You do. And look, I plead a fifth on that one.
2: Fair. To wrap it up then, Dustin, Claire Byrne or Zara Larsson?
4: Well, Claire's a better kisser, but she is from Port Leash. So, you know, I'll pick Sarah Larson because I know Claire Byrne never changes her tacks. She always wears the same pair of tacks. She hasn't changed her tacks in 8 months. So, I mean, that's hygienic and that's health risks as well. So, I have to go for Zara all day long.
2: Dustin, you're taking over Jerry Fish's Electric Slideshow. It's on Friday. What time are you on stage on Friday?
4: I have in a bog, but I know it's late. I think I'm actually on Saturday. Saturday, Sunday. Yeah, but I don't actually know because I'm supposed to be a surprise guest, so they can put me on at any time. But the Trad Rave boys I'm gigging with are absolutely brilliant. So do stick your noggin in. Have a bit of a bop.
3: We will, and I know it's on the app as well, the Electric Picnic app. If anyone's wanting to look it up, you can look it up there. Dustin, thank you so much for coming on.
2: Thanks, Dustin.
4: Hey, hi, it's a pleasure, Jamie. I love the show. Absolutely
3: thank
4: brilliant.
3: Turn
1: up the best of Jamie and Faye

0: of Jamie and Faye on Spin.
1: So, Jamie, obviously yourself and myself aren't on Hinge, but I would hope you're not on Hinge because you are in a full-term relationship.
2: You know, like a bit of window shopping every now and then. Only joking. All jokes aside, no, it's been a long time.
1: Yeah, so I obviously wouldn't have known this other than me reading this post, because I'm not on Hinge either. But pigeons are the latest trend taking over dating app bios at the moment. So on Hinge, you do need to put a bio, and the bios are so important, supposedly, because I've spoken to my friends about this, and it's the first thing you see in someone's
2: Well, can I ask
1: profile.
2: You about that? Because as a lady from, like, I know it's been probably for you well over 5 years since you're probably on a dating app or whatever, but are bios important? Like,
1: I would say so.
2: Really, yeah?
1: I would say so, because sometimes people put stuff in their bios and it's so icky, like, it's just, or it's like, it really
2: 6 foot, what's up, you know what I mean?
1: It gives you a real taste of like what the type of person they are.
2: Okay.
1: But supposedly pigeon related kind of puns are like trending on Hinge accounts at the moment.
2: Interesting.
1: So it asks you to state what you're weirdly attracted to in some Hinge profiles. People are saying pigeons, my most irrational fear, pigeons and seagulls, green flags I look out for, people who are kind to pigeons. Let's debate this topic. Pigeons are government controlled.
2: Well, that is a possibility. I do believe that could be a possibility.
1: My most irrational fear, being slapped by a pigeon. I'm convinced that, and that their answer was, we only went into lockdown so the government could recharge the pigeons.
2: Do you know what? We'll never really know what happened, but I will say one thing. What about people owning pigeons? I know a guy who owns pigeons. You know, does that mean that he'd be doing well on these type of...
1: What do you mean he owns a pigeon?
2: I know a guy who...
1: a pigeon?
2: He has a shed out his back garden and he, like, raises pigeons. He has, like, 12 pigeons out his back garden in these little... like an aviary, they call it, where they're allowed to fly around and they come over when you call them. They're really well trained. Like, you can train a pigeon.
1: Yeah, but what do you need pigeons for? Like, what's the...
2: People just like pigeons. Like, there are... In Ireland, particularly, people love, like, finches and pigeons. And people race them, you know? So you bring them to a field and you can race your pigeon and it will come back to you. Faye, to be honest, I was kind of as confused about that element of it as much. I was just more like, well, you have a pet bird. So then I went and got one.
1: Okay, so you've a pet bird as well.
2: Yeah, but he's not a pigeon, though. I was like, let me get something a little bit more fancy here. So I went there and got a parrot, you know what I mean?
1: What's your fascination with birds? I mean birds, not...
2: How long do you got and what do you want me to talk about? Do you know what I mean? No, but I do get it. I don't understand why particularly it's going down the pigeon route, but I'm not against it either. Do you know what I mean? Especially on Hinge now that you can do the whole voice note thing. Allegedly, I'm not on the app myself, but I believe that you can put a little voice note.
0: 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It's the best bits of the week.

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1: Yes. So, I wanted to try and explain to Jamie what a lore is versus ore and how that can take you from a 2 to a 10. I know it sounds superficial, but if you stay tuned, you'll get the gist of it.
0: I still can't wrap my head around it.
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0: Ooh, welcome, welcome to the Jamie and Faye Best of Show, where we show you all of our best.
1: No, you can't be saying that these days.
0: We show you all of our best bits. We create. No. All of our best bits are basically segged together for an incredible show. Now, earlier on in the week, I was talking to Jamie about how, you know, you could have a lore about you and kind of an aura about you that can make you quite attractive, even if you're not like a stereotypical, on paper, gorgeous looking person.
1: Yeah, like we had mentioned, like, he's not conventionally, like, on paper, a good looking guy, but he's attractive. Lewis Capaldi, very attractive guy, but he's not like a David Beckham type.
0: No,
1: do you know what I mean?
0: But I would date him because he's so funny.
1: Yes, this is exactly what Faye tried to explain to me and what I'm still trying to wrap my head around. We'll jump to it after Cat's Eye. This is Animal here on Spin Goodie.

0: It's the best of Jamie and Faye on Spin.
1: So, bear with me.
2: I'm going to try my best.
1: Okay, I was explaining to Jamie a couple of days ago. I was like, do you know what? This would be great to talk about on the radio show to see if I'm the only person, the only woman who thinks that this is true, okay? I was explaining to Jamie that, like, when I'm when you're dating someone, okay, how I look at people and how I kind of, I wouldn't say judge people, but like how I find people attractive is not just by looks, it's by their aura or by their like lore. And when I say aura and lore, okay, for anyone that hasn't heard about this before, it kind of basically means personality and their presence, okay? Whether that be in confidence or their skill set or like what they bring to the table other than looks. So like, in my opinion, you can be a gorgeous looking guy on paper, but you might not have like the lore to back it up. So therefore, I might not actually find you as attractive as what you society finds you.
2: Yeah, no, 100%. 100%. And look here,
1: I'm on a rampage. I know that this sounds mad, but like, there's some people who are gorgeous looking, and then when you chat to them, you're like, oh, you're missing that pizzazz, that like,
2: You know, one person comes to mind, and I don't mean this in a mean way, but like, Lewis Capaldi, he's not like, he doesn't look like a David Beckham, right? Yeah. He's not conventionally like that type of handsome.
1: I'd date him, though.
2: But
1: because he is lore.
2: He is so, he would be an attractive person just because of that personality, yeah, and aura and lore that he brings.
1: Completely.
2: So I'm kind of, I get where you're going.
1: Do you
2: yeah,
1: know
2: for
1: what
2: sure.
1: I mean?
2: Yeah.
1: Like, yeah. Niall Horan as well is obviously good looking, but I feel like,
2: does he lack the lore?
1: No, he doesn't lack it. He has a lot of lore because I think he's just so funny. And like, he has great personality, and I also know that he hangs around with Lewis Capaldi, and like, I just feel like
2: he's part of the boys crew.
1: I just feel like they're good crack. And I feel like Niall Horan, like, if you put him next to Jacob Elordi, like, Jacob Elordi is definitely better looking, but like, Niall Horan is just,
2: he
1: such
2: has
1: good
2: that
1: crack.
2: Bite. Yeah, he has that like little bite that you
1: yes.
2: need. The lore, the aura.
1: So like, you on paper could be like, like, I think I'm not the best looking girl, but I think I have aura.
2: Ah, lads, isn't she gorgeous? Isn't she gorgeous?
1: But like, personality brings it up a notch. If you have a good personality equally, if you're a great looking guy, but you can't make someone laugh, for me, you don't have great lore.
2: No, 100%. I don't know what it is, right?
1: Yeah.
2: But like, there's been times in the past where you're completely just sold on personality alone. But I feel like you have to like own your space with a certain confidence, or like we kind of said off air, like whether like be really good at something, whether it's your job or whatever it is, and to effortlessly be, I don't know, present with that thing, whatever that thing is, you know what I mean?
1: Yeah, like I also might like have a type, but if you're really, really good at something that is so niche that you do, like let's just say like
2: a trumpet player. Let's put trumpet player in.
1: Yeah, okay. Like, you know, like I might have a certain type, but if you're really, really good at your job, like the lads in Amble.
2: Okay.
1: They're so, to me, so attractive.
2: Well, hold on, no, let's take the lore away, right? Robbie, the lead singer.
1: So much lore.
2: He doesn't need the lore, Faye. We know he doesn't need that, man. He's a good looking dude. He doesn't need that.
1: But
2: it's just his looks alone.
1: How much cooler is it that he's in like such an iconic band?
2: And he can sing.
1: And he can sing, like that's so much lore.
2: Because also the lore,
1: he's too much lore.
2: No, the lore can break you. If you're one of those lads at a party who carries around the guitar and you try to sing, right? Minus 20 lore, okay? Or
1: yeah,
2: aura points, okay?
1: You're minus lore points there.
2: Yeah, the aura is down.
1: You're trying too hard, you see.
2: But if you're Robbie at a party and you're in the corner, you know, and you're like, ah, lads, I'll pick up that guitar, and all of a sudden you're class.
1: Then
2: aura points are up in the air.
1: Yes!
2: Would you have any tips for lads, right, that maybe could up their lore a little bit?
1: Confidence is key, but not too much confidence. Don't be cocky.
2: Don't be cocky.
1: Confidence is key. Like, you gotta believe in yourself as well.
2: Do you know what? This is what we're talking about on the show right now, by the way.
1: Yeah. Lore and aura, okay? In the dating scene.
2: It's such a hard one. It's the best.

0: of Jamie and Faye on Spin.
1: We were chatting a moment ago about how certain people can be not conventionally attractive, but can become attractive with aura and
2: 100%.
1: More.
2: Like, you can go from a 2 to a 10. Okay, you're probably listening to me going, it's horrible to rate people on that. I'm talking, you know, we all kind of...
1: Lads, we all...
2: We all kind of speak like that, do you know what I mean? Mm. What I'm trying to say is, like, you might not be the generically best looking person, but if you have a great personality, in my opinion, that really adds lore.
1: 100%.
2: You know? Like... Yeah.
1: I feel like some people are always going to be shallow anyway, where like they might just go for looks, but the majority of people, a personality attracts 100%. You see it every day.
2: Like, I know someone who is really, really good looking, but they know how good looking they are, and in my books, that decreases their aura because 100%. They act it. You know what I mean? And they think they can get anyone they want. And that is just like... I don't know. I think there's something beautiful about someone who's unassuming, and like they're good looking, but they don't have like incredible confidence, and they don't like
1: they're not like in your face.
2: Yeah,
1: you know, they own themselves, but not in your face that type of way.
2: Yeah,
1: I was surprised. Like I was like, the one place that you're gonna find someone talking about this, of course, it's going to be Reddit.
2: Yeah,
1: and someone posted into Reddit, I want a strong, magnetic, and charisma aura. Our charismatic aura, how can I get it? And there is floods of people talking about different books.
2: What are
1: there's
2: they
1: a
2: saying?
1: Book called The Charisma Myth is a book that apparently everybody's talking about at the moment, if you want to kind of get the lore. Then people are kind of giving tips back and forward. A couple of the tips: get physically solid, you know, gym, etc. Look after
2: yourself.
1: No,
2: see, this isn't lore. Like, this is more about personality, and this is what I'm talking about, I think.
1: There is little attributes, though, you can also do to contribute to the... But then, I suppose, if you're still not confidence in yourself and you're making a big deal about your body, then it does take away from the whole aura conversation, doesn't it?
2: For sure. I think somebody talks over people, it's minus lore.
1: Larry texted in and said, Faye, stop talking about me. Larry, we are talking about you. Larry has 20 aura points plus 20 aura points. But like, we were naming some unconventionally attractive celebrities even. I mean, like, look, I don't mean in a mean way. Lewis Capaldi, he doesn't look like David Beckham, but in some ways is a lot more attractive than David Beckham because he has a personality that, you know, it's just beyond.
2: For sure. Like, do you know who has great aura is, what's his name? The funny guy, from Step Brothers. Oh, God, this is going to really, really annoy me. He was in Uncut Gems.
1: Oh, what's Adam Sandler.
2: Adam Sandler has great aura.
1: He does have great aura, but it's weird. In every movie that he plays, he always picks the best looking woman to be his wife.
2: Huge aura.
1: Yeah.

0: best bits and none of the fluff.
1: It's the best of Jamie and Faye.
0: You're on Spin.
2: Faye, I know you're not one for tinfoil hats or conspiracy theories or anything of the sorts.
3: No, I'm usually not. Now, I do enjoy a good conspiracy theory, especially ones that I haven't heard before. I do enjoy, but I don't believe. So there is a bit of a difference there, but I do enjoy.
2: Is there any that you do believe in? Any conspiracy theories that you might like kind of buy into?
3: The alien thing, like I could go there in my head, but then I just kind of fall back to earth.
2: Do you ever think like...
3: Pardon the pun.
2: No. Do you ever think though, like that the universe is so big that we are probably not the only people here? Like the idea that we are is even weirder than there not being anything else out there. Do you know what I mean?
3: Yeah, but you know what? Then I realise all the work I have to do and then I'm like, okay, the idea's gone. I go like, back to like,
2: it's not even worth thinking about anymore.
3: Yeah, I'm too busy. I'm up the walls.
2: Well, look, this news article came out this week. Time traveller claims humans disappear far in the future. It's an interesting read. It says a British man who claimed he travelled more than 2,000 years into the future says he discovered a world where humans no longer exist.
3: Oh.
2: Lewis Walker from Leicester says that while working for the Ministry of Defence in 1977, he was offered £250,000 to test an experimental time machine. Throw me in there, give me the cash. Despite allegedly being told that there was only a 50% chance it would work, Walker says he agreed and was taken to a secret facility beneath the English Channel. It goes on to says...
3: Wild.
2: The plan, according to Walker, was to send him 600 years into the future, but he claims that he woke up in the year 4413. He described a futuristic hospital run entirely by robots, a huge city filled by flying cars, and streets where there wasn't a human in sight. Walker says he
3: watched an episode of Futurama.
2: Well, this is what it sounds like, doesn't it? Walker says he met another man who was a supposed time traveller as well, who told him that humanity had gradually merged with technology and that's what happened when he arrived there. And the guy that he met, who apparently was also from the future, was from 2028. Yeah, strangely enough, Walker says the robots weren't frightening at all, he says, describing them as some of the nicest beings he had ever met. Now, he claims they eventually took him to a time station and sent him back safely to 1977. Walker only publicly shared his extraordinary story decades later in a 2018 interview and obviously has spoken about it ever since. But there is no evidence proving anything to do with the story. Obviously, you would expect there not to be anyway because, you know.
3: Sounds like a wild night out. It sounds like a pretty hectic, wild night out.
2: Right, if there was any such thing as a time machine, though, and I could give it to you and you could only go back to the past, where are you going?
3: Oh, that is such a tough one.
2: Mm.
3: I think I would go back to want my younger self.
2: Yeah, but what would you say to them?
3: I would say something like, oh, it's all going to be good. Like, it'll all be grand or whatever. But I just think I'd love to go back to my younger self to enjoy the time more.
2: Okay, we need to be more present. Okay,
3: yeah,
2: now we're getting
3: philosophical. Yeah, be more present. And then I'd have more time with my family as well.
2: I would go back to when Harambe died. Do you remember Harambe? The big gorilla in Cincinnati Zoo in America?
3: Really, Jimmy?
2: That little kid fell in and changed the course of history. I would jump in, save the child and Harambe while I'm at it.
3: There you go.
2: Well, there's nothing ever unreasonable here on the show.

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1: Yes, all you need to do, guys, is text SPIN to 57557. 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
1: Faye, I want to ask you the question, what are some traits in other people, right?
2: Mm-hmm.
1: What are, I guess I'm phrasing this wrong. What I'm trying to say is, what are the worst traits that you hate to see in other people?
2: How long do you have?
1: I have about as long as this radio show is. But
2: okay, let's deep dive into this, Jamie, because it's like you've spoken to me.
1: Well, yeah, well,
2: sorry, you have.
1: The floor is yours. Yeah, I have spoken. Quite literally, sorry. Actually, yeah.
2: It's like you knew what I was thinking. Mm. I have a lot of opinions on this. I think

0: and see if they look for the other four. Is it 2, 3, 4, 5, 6, 5?
1: Well, some people will say, well, it's just principle. And I'm like, no, it's just being a bloody tight arse.
0: You're just being tight arse, love. You're being a tight arse. I just, those type of people really bother me. Yeah. I just think there's no need at all to be that mean in life.
1: Yeah, well, I would completely agree. So my trait is, my missus said to me the other day, like, one trait she hates in me. We're going away in a couple of days.
0: Yeah.
1: I haven't booked accommodation. I've nothing sorted, right? But I'm of the mindset of, it'll be grand. We'll figure it out. One time, I booked accommodation on the runway to walk onto the airplane. I got it sorted, because why worry about these things? Why not be open to the adventure? But she says that unorganization when it comes to things like that is something that really bothers her.
0: That would really bother me.
1: I know it would bother you.
0: You know me well enough now, Jamie, to know that would really bother me. But am I going out with someone who's really like you in that sense? Yes.
1: Yeah, and I think he's a beautiful man. And I see absolutely no issues with either of us carrying on like that, you know?
0: Yeah, he's a beautiful person inside and out, but boy God, that boy cannot plan for his life, and I find that, but it's not a deal breaker for me. Do you know what I mean? I'm obviously
1: too handsome for it to be a deal breaker.
0: Far too handsome. Yeah.
1: Hi, Barry, if you're listening. You know what? One thing though, I feel like is a real trait that I hate to see in people. I call them harmless fibbers, right?
0: Okay. Yes.
1: They just lie about things, right? It might not even be a big thing, but you just know whatever the waffle that's coming out of their mouth is, it's a lie.
0: Yeah.
1: I hate that.
0: I have caught out people in my life who are genuinely such lovely souls.
1: Yeah.
0: But they've lied about things.
1: Just
0: about
1: things.
0: So like, usually it's about when you're meeting up.
1: Yeah.
0: Can't meet up. I'm meeting this person X, Y, and Z. I have to mind my granny or something like that.
1: Mm.
0: And then you find out indirectly that they're just flat out lying about it. Now,
1: you caught somebody out actually in person doing this before.
0: I met their boyfriend in Domino's. And I met the boyfriend because I was supposed to meet up with her.
1: Yeah.
0: And she lied and said she couldn't. She was sick. But then she was with her boyfriend. Now, to be fair, she could have been sick with her boyfriend. But like, come on. Like, do you know, just... And the boyfriend didn't know, so the boyfriend just was like, oh, I'm heading over to X, Y, and Z's house.
1: He hung her out to dry.
0: Yeah, he hung her out. For sure, he didn't know, bless him, like, do you know? But I just
1: trouble.
0: Was like, why are you fibbing, like? Do you know what I mean? There's no need. There's no need. Just say, you know, like, be honest. Be like, look, I'm not feeling it today.
1: Yeah, totally. And that's okay,
0: you know,
1: as well.
0: Yeah.
1: Because one of the things I do as well is that when it comes to work, I try to be as punctual as possible, right? I'll try show
0: you're
1: up
0: very
1: early.
0: Punctual.
1: But in my private life, if I say to someone, I'll meet you at 8 o'clock, it could be 9:30. It just happens. I don't know what it is.
0: See, that would annoy me.
1: Yeah,
0: now.
1: I know, completely.
2: All the best bits and none of the fluff.
3: It's the best of Jamie and Faye.
2: You're on Spin.

0: Jamie and Faye on Spin.
1: Amy Schumer. Do you know her?
2: The comedian, yeah.
1: Yes, yes, yes. So basically, she turned her divorce into a comedy, okay, in a new movie. And I don't think this film is out at the moment, but it's basically based off her, the breakdown of her marriage. And yeah, it's called The Best Divorce Ever.
2: Great title. Great title. I'm on board.
1: Yeah, I think that is pretty much the title. But anyways, I don't want to discuss on the film. Really, I want to get into, like, she obviously used that as a way of getting over her divorce, I would say. It's also a comedy, okay?
2: Yeah.
1: So there's going to be humorous elements to it, one would hope. But, like, that surely helped her get over the divorce, because one thing, a breakup, but then a divorce is another thing. I'd say that's way different level.
2: So,
1: I can't
2: so much
1: relate.
2: More weight on top of that. Yeah,
1: years and years, you know what I mean? Can't relate. But what do you think, Jamie, is a good way of getting over someone?
2: I was told once, I remember going back like a good few years ago when I was going through a situation like that. First of all, I would always say to anybody, out of sight, out of mind, block, delete, get rid.
1: I agree. Some people would say otherwise, but I do think it's good not to follow them, not to see them on social media.
2: Because you're dragging that on and you're prolonging that pain, you know, like you need that, especially if they're the ones that got rid of you, to put it
1: completely
2: into layman's terms.
1: Yeah.
2: But also, right, here's a funny thing. If it is a toxic breakup and you're trying to come to terms with it, pull up a picture of their face, say the things you want to say, and then forgive. You have to forgive, otherwise you carry this bitter toxicness inside of you. You gotta forgive.
1: That is so good. Like, I always am jealous of, like, you know, like singers and songwriters, because they just have that, like, ability to, like, write all about it and then, like, just get it out there and then also just make millions off. Yeah, like, you know what I mean? Like, Taylor Swift.
2: Yeah,
1: like,
2: there we
1: she's
2: go.
1: She's killing it. And also, like, she don't be, like, from what I see,
2: She doesn't take her long.
1: And also, like, she's no, like, how do I say
2: stranger
1: this?
2: Stranger to a breakup.
1: No, but she also has, like, she doesn't try and hide it. Like, it's as plain day, it's as plain as, what's the saying? It's as plain as, I don't know. It's so clear in her music who it's about.
2: It's as clear as daylight.
1: Clear as day. That's the thing I was looking for. That's the thing I was looking for. Like, who she's writing it about. Because she'll sometimes write details that are so obviously about that specific ex, you know?
2: It's always case per case as well, because whether you broke up for whatever reason or whether they broke up, I think the pulling up the picture and speaking to it and getting what you have to say out is always better than sending a nasty old text message after a breakup, you know?
1: Yeah.
2: Whatever you decide to do.
1: Yeah.
2: That is a big thing. Block them out of sight, out of mind.
1: Block your family too, I think. Unfollow.
2: Or hide them from your point of view. Because, I mean, come on, right? I know, as bad as it is,
1: you don't want to be keeping tabs, like.
2: Yeah, like last time that happened to me, I was like removing all the family and then they were like, you put the nail in the coffin there. I was like, I'm not the one who broke this situation off. What is going on?
1: And you just don't want to be seeing it.
2: No, it hurts.
0: It's the best of Jamie and Faye on Spin.

0: the best of Jamie and Faye on Spin.
1: Faye, and taking that energy down for the next few minutes.
2: It's bedtime stories, Jamie. It's the time of the day where we read you
1: a
2: fabulous... It's the remix. A brilliant bedtime story. Cut to the chase.
1: Yeah.
2: Yes.
1: You're like, get this over and done with. No,
2: this is
1: no,
2: the
1: no.
2: good one, though. This is going to be... I can feel it in my bones.
1: I think, you know, the excitement is in the air here because we're getting closer and closer to a Let You Picnic. You can feel it really in the building this week, can't you?
2: Do you regret not going?
1: Oh, man, I keep saying it. The only reason I regret not going is because Dustin the Turkey is playing the Jerry Fish electric stage, yeah. You know? So, if you see him, say hello, like, you know what I mean?
2: Yeah, I don't think I will, but...
1: You could, though, if you wanted to, like,
2: yeah,
1: you know what I mean?
2: I think I'll be up the walls. So.
1: All right, bedtime stories, 3 sentences. We give that to AI and we ask it to create a bedtime story. The 3 sentences for this evening are... First one, Faye pulled over to the side of the road, ... What the hell, man? Second one, Jamie bought an ice cream machine, ... I did, but it was a while ago.
2: I was going to say that is such a you purchase.
1: I would have loved the big
2: ninja
1: gigantic
2: creamy.
1: Ones. Yeah, it is a ninja creamy.
2: Is it ninja creamy?
1: It is a ninja creamy.
2: Would you recommend?
1: Probably not, no.
2: Oh, okay. Well,
1: unless you're really into like other like health things, whatever.
2: Sorry, go on.
1: Last item on the list. No one could have guessed what happens next.
2: Oh,
1: here we go.
2: That old chestnut.
1: AI, what you got for us, baby? Jamie, press the button.
3: Faye pulled over to the side of the road because standing in the middle of it was a sheep. Wearing sunglasses, it refused to move. Faye beeped the horn. The sheep just stared at her. Across town, Jamie bought an ice cream machine.
1: Mm-hmm.
3: But this wasn't an ordinary one. According to the box, it could make any flavor imaginable. Jamie immediately typed in cheese and onion. The machine started shaking. Lights flashed. Then suddenly, it disappeared. No one could have guessed what happened next. The ice cream machine appeared beside Faye. The sheep calmly walked over, pressed one button, and out came a perfect cone of grass-flavored ice cream. The sheep ate it, nodded approvingly, and finally moved off the road. Faye stared at the machine. Seconds later, Jamie arrived, looking exhausted. There it is, Faye pointed at the sheep. Jamie, did you just invent an ice cream machine that delivers itself? Jamie smiled. I apparently did. The sheep turned around, 5 stars, it said, then walked away. The end.
1: I don't understand what it meant by the deliver itself part. What the hell is he talking about there? Like,
2: I don't know. Was it like it delivers it to your door?
1: We could try and
2: not enough info. ChatGPT, not enough info.
1: We could pull this apart all night, Faye. But sometimes AI just does not make sense.
2: No, and that's why I don't think it's taking our jobs anytime soon. I think we can relax.
1: I think we get another 6 years out of this.
2: Yeah, give or take.

0: wraps up the best of Jamie and Faye on Spin for this evening.
1: Yes, but tuned in, because tomorrow evening we'll be here in studio live. And I'll tell you one thing, I'd say my voice will not be intact.
0: Oh yeah, you'll only be getting back from Electric Picnic.
1: Yeah, so that'll be worth tuning into.
0: We gotta get out of here. Jess is on the way. She's on the way with Screen Time and music from Sienna Spiro and Hugo. And if you missed all the details of how you can be mm-hmm. €305,000 richer with Spin Summer Cash Machine, Jess will tell you how next. We'll chat to you later.
1: Bye.
2: Take it back. Take it back.
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11: Hello, it's Jess Spencer hanging out with you here for Screen Time on Spin. And I'm buzzing this week. Netflix has been giving us so much info. First of all, they're after renewing so many of our favourite TV shows. Plus, they've given us a first look at the new season of Emily in Paris, and it's going to be the last season, so it's a bit sad if you like that show. I'm personally not the biggest fan, but your luck, we'll chat about the show next year.

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3: First of all, we got some big news from Netflix this week as they have announced a bunch of their most loved shows are after being renewed for new seasons, which is great because Netflix are divils for not renewing things for ages. I think it took like 2 years for Ginny and Georgie to get another renewal. It takes so long. You get bored waiting on the new season of the show. Remember when there used to be like 20 episodes? I love Grey's Anatomy. They're still like that. You get like 20 episodes every year. Netflix should learn something. Anyway, I shouldn't be complaining because they're after renewing a load of new shows. Like, The Gentleman is going to be coming back for season 3 and Guy Ritchie is going to be back directing again. He's the creator, the writer, the director and the executive producer. He does it all on the show. And he said that season 3 felt inevitable. It was going to happen and he's looking forward to pushing boundaries for the show further. Legends coming back for season 2, which is about an undercover customs officer and the thriller. It's going to go into production next year, so we've still got a bit to wait. House of Guinness is after being renewed for season 2. Didn't that come out last year? Like, what are they doing waiting so long? That's the show that's set in the 19th century in Dublin. And it's a drama all about the Guinness family. And production of that is going to start in early 2027. So it might be out next year. It might be out the year after. We'll have to wait and see how long it takes them to actually make it and edit it. Being Gordon Ramsay is also coming back for season 2 as Gordon Ramsay welcomes us back into his hectic world and restaurant empire for a second time. And as he tries to balance his business world with his family life. Gordon Ramsay must have about 10 TV shows at this point. And then Formula 1 Drive to Survive season 9 is on the way, and that's the behind the scenes docuseries about Formula 1. And it's getting all the drama from the 2026 season of what happened. So there we go. There are shows that we can look forward to coming from Netflix next year or the year after. And sadly, Dolly Parton passed away this week. So of course, hundreds of thousands of people posted their tributes online. But the one that I wanted to share was from the actor Griffin Dunn. So if you've ever seen the TV show This Is Us, he plays Nicky. He was one of my favourite characters. I'd never seen him as an actor before and I just instantly fell in love with him. He is incredible. But he plays present day Nicky. But in the 90s, he auditioned to be in Straight Talk, a film with Dolly Parton. And he said on Instagram, "I first met Dolly when I screen tested to be her love interest in Straight Talk and we hit it off like a house on fire. We improvised, we were flirty and funny and she wanted me for the part but Disney didn't. So to please her, the studio cast me as the third lead, as her pushy and obnoxious manager. And there was one scene where I was fussing with a dress my character had bought for, so I ran my hands along the dress to straighten it out the creases. And when I moved to touch her world-famous globes, Dolly reached back and gave me an unscripted wallop that knocked me off my feet, and the scene got such a huge laugh. I feel honoured to have spent time with her and have a lifetime pass to Dollywood to prove it." And I was like, ah, that's lovely. I'd never heard that story before. So there you go. If you want to watch the film Straight Talk with Dolly Parton and Griffin Dunn, that is on Apple TV and Prime Video. And Griffin Dunn is fantastic. Obviously, Dolly Parton fantastic as well. And also during the week, Netflix confirmed when the 6th and final season of Emily in Paris is going to premiere. Oh, I watched the first season of that show and absolutely hated it. It was one of those shows where I didn't like it and I was aware I didn't like it, but I couldn't stop watching it. I just felt like I had to see it through to the end, and I think I went back for season 2 again. Glutton for Punishment, it just wasn't for me. It's a bit of a stupid show, but it, like, not as in like it's stupid if you watch it. It's like a woman from America goes over to France and she acts like she's really clever or something, like she's going to save all the French people. And it's like, French people are very intelligent too, you know. But it's very nice clothes if you want to watch it for that. It's one of those things where you can just go on your phone and kind of concentrate in the background. But we got a first look at the show this week. It's a romantic comedy drama. It's in production at the moment in France and it's going to be streaming from December 24th, so just in time for the Christmas break if you need something where you can just switch off your mind and just watch it. Every season so far has dropped all its episodes in one go, except for season 4, which is split into 2 parts. So it's likely that we'll just get all the episodes for season 6 in one go. I might give it a go again because it's so well loved. So many people are obsessed with this. I even have soap that I was given as a present from my mummy. and it was Emily in Paris themed. So that's how big the show is. Maybe I didn't watch it properly or something. So many people love this show. But they said that they're stepping into a new era of ambition and romance. And Emily faces defining choices that test her ultimate loyalties. So Christmas Eve, we can look forward to Emily in Paris.
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0: official trailer of this new bizarre reality competition that they're doing based on Willy Wonka and the Chocolate Factory. So it's a bit like Squid Games, but family friendly. It's called Wonka's Golden Ticket, and there's 9 unscripted episodes where contestants are navigating a colourful factory. There's Oompa Loompas and everything, and they're doing all these different challenges inspired by Willy Wonka and the Chocolate Factory. And here's the thing. They've decided that rather than get someone to play Willy Wonka, they have an AI version of Gene Wilder's voice. Of course, Gene Wilder was in the original Charlie and the Chocolate Factory film, and he played Willy Wonka. And they're after using some sort of AI program to narrate the TV show, and it sounds terrible.
1: A whole new generation of real-life golden ticket holders will compete for a life-changing prize. Or say a most unfortunate goodbye.
0: So that's the AI Gene Wilder. A lot of people are very upset about this because, first of all, there's no warmth there. There's no charisma. It doesn't sound like he should be Willy Wonka. Willy Wonka was like some fun and kind of mystical, magical guy. And then this Gene Wilder is just, it's so dead. It just sounds like AI, you know? But other people were complaining that it sounds like every robotic AI voice you've ever heard. It just happens to have the voice of Gene Wilder. People were comparing it to Willy Wonka's chocolate experience that happened in Glasgow a couple of years ago, where you might remember people turned up and it was one of the most depressing things. There was like a table covered in just colourful paper and they were like, oh, it's a rainbow and whatever. And then people were saying maybe even the Wonka experience was better than what this TV show is going to be. Like, I'm personally not a fan of AI. I think it's very weird. Just get an impersonator in. Why would you take away work from someone who could do a good job of it? Get their first big break. Maybe in Hollywood and Netflix. They're putting actors out of work. And everyone that's watching it seems to already hate it. And it's not even out. All we've gotten is the trailer. If you do want to watch the TV show, though, it's out on Netflix September 23rd. And I'm sure there's going to be so much more complaints once the full show is out.

cool. From Myra Sky, Khaki Kid there, Easy Does It on Spin tonight. We're hanging out with Jess Spencer and Insidious Out of the Further is out in cinemas now. Shannon from Spin got to chat with Lin Shay, who was in the film, and we're going to hear what happened next.

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0: Okay, I know what you need.
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0: I love him. Alex Warren, Fever Dream here on Spin tonight. It's Jess Spencer hanging out with you, and Insidious Out of the Further is in cinemas now. Amelia Eve stars as Gemma, a young mother raising her daughter in the house that she grew up in, who discovers that she can travel into the Further, which is a purgatorial realm of lost souls at the heart of the Insidious universe. But something evil comes after her, and Gemma discovers an ability that changes everything. She doesn't just enter the Further, she can bring back what lives there are there to the real world. So she can bring people back from the dead. And once the demons realise her power, the whole world begins their playground. Now, Lin Shaye is also starring in the film as Elise. And Shannon from Spin actually got to chat with them and find out if Elise had to ghost hunt in another famous cinematic universe, where would she go?
1: I've always thought there'd be something of a universe with female, only female demons that explore females' world in a way maybe men have never thought about, and how scary we can be exploring that aspect of being a woman. Because I don't think there hasn't been one story that has really leaned on that, sort of a bevy of ugly, scary creatures who have a universe of their own. That's a good idea. We'll talk to Jacob Chase about that after.
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0: streaming.
1: I have so much for you this week, and for some reason it's all 15s. I don't know what that's about, but I've got four recommendations. These are all on Netflix. First of all, Untold, the testimony of Vince Young. So Vince Young became one of the biggest names in college football, but then when he reached the NFL, he had a terrible time and it had a big impact on his personal life. This documentary is a first-hand account of what he gained and lost from following his dream of playing American football as a career and the personal issues that he dealt with once he left playing for the Titans. I know nothing about the NFL other than Travis Kelce and Jason Kelce play for. So I'm looking forward to watching this. It's a documentary. Haven't gotten to see it yet, but it sounds so good. Then another documentary. This is a series called Death of the Pastor's Wife. It follows a woman who died named Micah Miller, and it retraces her promising life, her toxic marriage, and the mysterious circumstances of her death. And the series offers a comprehensive look at everything about her life and death as a pastor's wife and how it gained significant attention as a case once she died. There's never before seen footage, first-hand accounts from family and friends, and the complex circumstances around her death are all covered. So if you like your true crime, there you go. Death of a Pastor's Wife. There's three episodes up on Netflix now. If you want something a bit funnier though, Stamp Town. It's a comedy and it blends the wild worlds of circus and comedy together for some crazy acts. And it's a very raunchy show. It's explicit. Clothing is not always guaranteed. So be careful who you're sitting down to watch that with. Might not be one for watching with the parents. And the reality show that I think is just so silly, Let's Marry Harry. They have their reunion up on Netflix now. After saying I do, Harry sits down with all of the ex-fiancés to gossip, spill secrets and reveal life updates in a juicy reunion. So if you haven't seen the show Let's Marry Harry, it's about a guy named Harry who dates 20 women. Eventually, he lands on one, and now the show's over, some of the drama we didn't see on screen is going to be shared, along with how happy, or not so happy, the new couple are. And that's not me giving the hint as to whether they're happy or not. I don't know. I haven't seen it. You'll have to watch the show to find out.

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Fire the Blaze here on Spin tonight. So God knows our guy. He gives us the biggest hits in hip-hop, rhyme, rap, R&B every single week. And he's on the way here on Spin. So hang on.

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Here's God Notes on Spin. 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Chesso Power. Alec Macheso. Little House Mix.

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You know, in a party, ain't a party without DJ Sindo. You see me? This is Terminator, if you don't know. And also, I can't shout out all these rhythms. You're gonna have to Shazam it, yeah? This is Cardinals on Spin.

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Yeah. 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Damn. Yeah. Yeah. Yeah, she's not something I do. 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
9: Hey, it's Emer. 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
9: James Blunt, Joanne McNally, Liam Pinnock, Maya Jama, Michael Sheen and Miranda Hart are among some of the contestants who will be taking part this year. Now on to gaming, because GTA, it crashed Netflix. The much anticipated game released an extended look trailer last night, and because there were so many eager gamers on the streaming platform, the whole site crashed. The last game was released nearly 13 years ago and the wait is nearly over because it's due to come out on November 3rd. And now on to music. Well, kind of. So Kylie Jenner, she tried out the whole singing career, and on a podcast she revealed her favourite Ariana Grande song at the moment. And it's safe to say, I think she should stick to influencing. Alex Warren's new album Wild Child just dropped today, and here's a little snippet of the tracks I Miss You More, Cry Wolf and Wild Child.

0: Now on to movies, because Showbiz Shannon caught up with Irish actress Sarah Bolger ahead of the premiere of Korean horror movie Nausea. Sarah plays a lady who travels to Korea to be with her boyfriend, but while playing a record, she gets possessed and has an inability to hear male voices. So it turns out that Sarah didn't wear earplugs while acting. So what did she do to get into character?
1: I would have the actor mouth the lines because, you know, you get into a rhythm of knowing what someone's going to say potentially. And it became very clear to me that I needed to make sure I was always looking at his mouth.
0: It's Friday and that could only mean one thing. Brand new music. Kicking it all off with Jenny as she just dropped her first EP since her solo album last year. And here's the track Fallen Angel. Hey, can't you stay? Malone, he's after ditching the country vibe and has gone back to his rap roots. He's after teaming up with Jeremiah for a track name that I just can't say because I might lose my job. Give me your number, I'ma call you later. Henny St. Laurent's looking alligator. And maybe that's what you wanna elevate her. Elevate your life, elevate your life, yeah. And the Jonas Brothers just released Listen.

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1: Amble, let the swell.
2: Tree.
1: I give her a tree, Hugo, the moving to the sun.
2: Do.
1: I give her a dough, silver bumper, the on tonight. August, I give Rahane on Shocked and Chicacha. Kingfisher, the sun will never settle. Lanami, the Ryganish, Tussu, I give her a trucker. Lisha Mana, as Popstar Academy, Cat's Eye, or Netflix, is Clor Eontake. August, Toshi, a Dane of Gahiontok, in the Ainer. Sit down, y'all. Or no, I can shut you down. Let ain't in LA or hit 30.
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0: Ricky Grambers, Aaron Anshin. I will take a hint. Casey Musgraves, I give her a fill hook to the dry spell. Anshin, or hit 30 in the hair and unshocked show. August Sandwich, a curve she is there, Ibrahim. August Shot Eden, a Homahori.
1: Shot Eden, a hair on his mo, unshocked and shot. Okay, beg, egg, Ibrahim. Shot Eden, a Homahori.
0: Meg Silva Bumpa Egibrahain on tonight. Be performing more on Shocked and Chill. Ah, cut for an air on Dose of Prosper, like Free Your Mind. It's Erony Ian Taki Shakira. So Pedro Gamegshi Egibrahain Laburna Boy Agzanaron Die Die on Shocked and Chill. Well, Gokincha is Aaron Spree, Invisible, Os Jazzy August Chris Lorenzo. Ak, Niveg Shideg Ibrahim, Unshocked and Shut. Martashi, Dixchenna Manish, your hit 30 in the Heron. I

0: Tina Heron.
1: One massive spin hit is good.
0: Yeah. But why stop there?
1: We're lining up 10 spin hits in a row. I need some company. When you're driving home, we'll keep the hits rolling.
0: Yeah.

Sinead Jenny, I give her a fish tree on Shocked and Show, le less than a lover, or 30 in a herne. And super she, le Blackpink, or Fad Deflin, och Toshi and Ainernish, och Toshi, a den of Gehiltox, Bralum the Beep Phone, August and Fwin of Us on Aaron on Shin. Och Wilshe Gehiltox, Alenami the Ryganish, le DJ Joja, August on Aaron Spree, Me Chico, on Shot, or hit 30 in a herne.

0: 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Igyan second.
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2: The most common irrational fears that people have are spiders, frogs jumping unexpectedly, moths flying towards your face, balloons popping. But I do have a few phobias myself that I'm sure people can't understand. I've just moved into a new place, okay? 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

album, New Icky, A Daughter From Hell. Sinead on Single as Danny, as Gracie Abrams, Look at My Life, on Sherry Hit 30 in the Hearn, August Sinead Ivra Hookdig on Shopton Stuff. Nish Kyol as Aaron August, a Florence Road Igdol of Niart Kinyart. Sinead Aaron New Icky, 7563, on Sherry Hit 30 in the Hearn. 17.

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2: Hey, it's Emer. First up, the first look of the UK Celebrity Traders has just dropped.
3: A moment of silence for the celebrities gathered today. Thoughts and prayers.
2: James Blunt, Joanne McNally, Liam Pinnock, Maya Jama, Michael Sheen and Miranda Hart are among some of the contestants who will be taking part this year. Now on to gaming, because GTA, it crashed Netflix. The much anticipated game released an extended look trailer last night, and because there were so many eager gamers on the streaming platform, the whole site crashed. The last game was released nearly 13 years ago and the wait is nearly over because it's due to come out on November 13th. And now on to music. Well, kind of. So Kylie Jenner, she tried out the whole singing career, and on a podcast she revealed her favourite Ariana Grande song at the moment. And it's safe to say, I think she should stick to influencing. Alex Warren's new album, Wild Child, just dropped today, and here's a little snippet of the tracks I Miss You More, Cry Wolf and Wild Child.

0: Now on to movies, because Showbiz Shannon caught up with Irish actress Sarah Bolger ahead of the premiere of Korean horror movie Nausea. Sarah plays a lady who travels to Korea to be with her boyfriend, but while playing a record, she gets possessed and has an inability to hear male voices. So it turns out that Sarah didn't wear earplugs while acting. So what did she do to get into character?
1: I would have the actor mouth the lines because, you know, you get into a rhythm of knowing what someone's going to say potentially. And it became very clear to me that I needed to make sure I was always looking at his mouth.
0: It's Friday and that could only mean one thing. Brand new music. Kicking it all off with Jenny as she just dropped her first EP since her solo album last year. And here's the track Fallen Angel. Hey, can't you stay? Malone, he's after ditching the country vibe and has gone back to his rap roots. He's after teaming up with Jeremiah for a track name that I just can't say because I might lose my job.

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1: Here we go. Baby, let's go back, back, back, go back. Egg Boga, it's Rona, Hiron, Ismo on South and Shaw. Hit 13 a Harris.

0: agus an Aaron Moore traffticu. I give her a cuig dagger, hit 30 in the hair, and I'm shocked and shut. The main fan Jeff Ben Fair Deeb. And some of a cove she's there, Ibrahim, and some of your beat. Mar shut eating the homo hoary.
1: Shut eating the hair on his mo on shocked and shut. Okay, a bag, egg, Ibrahim. Shut eating the homo hoary.
0: It's Bralam on one of us on air on a silver bumper on tonight. So, to chance to make sure you give her a hand on shots and stuff. Ah, cut we prosper, August on air on more. Free your mind. Shakira, Shakira, to chance to make sure you give her a hand. Listen, air on the stainy key. Dubber she Laverna boy, or die, die. Well, big on Cade Albumok, a jazzy, a couple of V, August. Dubbershee, Le Calvin Harrison, Flincha, Yontok. So, Eag, Shenamanish, a giver a card egg, Le Satisfy, or Hit 30 in the Heron.
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